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I'm Hannah, and this is Particulate Matters. Hello, Sunday at 8 p.m. listeners. This is a little bit different for me. I almost said good morning when I got on the mic, but I really like this time. I feel like it's like a different vibe. Really fun, really awesome. If you haven't listened to my show before, my name's Hannah. I recently graduated 2 weeks ago from U of M. I'm here in my gap year after getting my degree in neuroscience and sociology. Sometimes I do silly little themed shows that are about science. A lot of the time I don't do that. That was after I took the MCAT and I was a little bit like in MCAT psychosis, but I might do it again because it was kind of fun. We'll see. Today I have a fun little selection of, I guess it leans a little bit more electronic than anything else, but I wouldn't even really call it that. But yeah, I hope everyone enjoys. We just heard Tectonic by Rose Gray, and up next we have Constant Repeat by Charlie XCX.

Hello, we just heard Vibrate by Drugstore Romeos. Right before that, we heard Shooting Star by Taishi. Before that, also by Drugstore Romeos, Frame of Reference. And I mentioned it before, but Constant Repeat by Charlie XCX. Actually, about a month ago, I did have that song on Constant Repeat. I think I probably played it like 40 times in like from start to finish of how that went. Next up we have I Don't Want to Be Friends by Rosemary Fairweather.

View by Wild Bell. Before that, one of my favorites, Crown by Billy Martin. I really like the line where she's like, the cat sits in the shade, just because I like animals and I like cats. But today, one of my neighbor's outdoor cats came and like played with me for a little bit, so it was really fun. I'm glad that I picked this for today. And then before that was I Don't Want to Be Friends by Rosemary Fairweather. Something really fun that I just realized is that I'm supposed to be reading the events calendar. So here are some of the events that are coming up. Monday, the Paul Keller Orchestra and Sarah D'Angelo with the Trenton High School Band will be playing at 7 p.m. at the Blue Llama Jazz Club. On Tuesday, the Rev Quartet will be playing at Ziggy's at 8 p.m. And Wednesday on the 20th, the Capstone Volunteers with the Broken Strings and Mind Riot will be also playing at Ziggy's at 7 p.m. I can't remember if I said that. And on the 23rd, so that's Saturday, at 2 p.m., the Movement Electronic Music Festival begins with more than 40 performers in downtown Detroit at the Hart Plaza. It will also continue on May 24th and May 25th. And more information about Movement Festival can be found at movementfestival.com. And our events calendar is brought to you by the locally owned Ann Arbor Observer, providing news and events online at annarborobserver.com, on E2View, the Observer's weekly newsletter, and in print. 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Next up, we have some Magdalena Bay with Killing Time.

You just heard Right Track / Wrong Man by Yumi Zuma. Before that, Make Friends. Wait, that's wrong. Ellie by Make Friends. And then two Magdalena Bay in a row. The first one was Secrets, and the second was Killing Time. We're rounding the end of the hour, so I've picked out my absolute favorites from my selection today. Next up, we have Julia by SZA. Something that I think I've played many times over these last couple of years, but it's a good one.

You just heard Tail Whip by Men I Trust, and before that was Julia by SZA. So we have time for, I think, just about one more song. I'm going to play Time by Krungbin, and I hope everyone enjoyed today's show. I will be back next Sunday and every Sunday for the summer at 8 p.m., so looking forward to playing some fun music. See everyone next week.

0: Standing at the edge of a rocky shore, you breathe in the cool, salty air, watching the sun disappear on the horizon. 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

Good evening, Ann Arbor. This is Mike, and you are listening to Aux Chord Control. Had a bit of a epic start there with the Beach Boys doing Our Prayer into Heroes and Villains. I can't just play one without the other, so that's how we got started. Hope everybody's doing well. We have a eclectic mix of music again this evening, as we typically do. And if you don't have your AC on yet, you can sweat it out with me here on the radio. We're going to hear from a band I don't think I've ever played on Aux Chord Control up next here. You'll recognize them when you hear them. And away we go. Here on 88.3 WCBN, FM Ann Arbor.

Little pinback for you there. That was the song Talby off Blue Screen Life circa 2001. Prior to that, we heard a new one, David Byrne, with his latest effort, Who is the Sky is the name of the album, and that was Everybody Laughs. And then we heard Nirvana do an Aneurysm, a different version than I was expecting to play. Looks like this one is off the Smells Like Teen Spirit single, which also features the song Even in His Youth. I don't think I've ever played Nirvana on Aux Chord Control, so we are experiencing new things here together. And we're going to play another artist I don't think I've played on the show, Suzanne Vega, and she's up next here on 88.3 WCBN, FM Ann Arbor.

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Ain't that the truth? Kicks just keep getting harder to find. I'm not saying it's never happened before, but it probably is one of many few times that Eric B. and Rakim has gone into Paul Revere and the Raiders on the radio. And that is why we love Freeform, right? So we just heard from Paul Revere and the Raiders doing their anti-drug anthem Kicks. We heard Eric B. and Rakim before that getting paid in full. And then Suzanne Vega doing 99.9 degrees in the Fahrenheit. I've got a bunch more songs, so let's just keep them coming, huh? Up next, we've got a little bit more of a deep cut of a newer Modest Mouse record here on 88.3 WCBN FM Ann Arbor.

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1: When the last poets are...

That was Clap Your Hands, Say Yeah, with the skin of my yellow country teeth. We heard from Modest Mouse doing The Best Room prior to that, and then the Decemberists with Here I Dreamt I Was an Architect. Getting close to the end of the show before Balkan Breeze takes over with Boo Boo. But I've got time for a couple more. And, you know, next Sunday is Memorial Day weekend. So if you plan on having some sort of soiree at your abode around the 9 p.m. hour on Sunday, I will be happy to provide the soundtrack for that event. But without further ado, let's hear a few more tunes on the radio. This is Oxcore Control with Mike. We'll see you next week.

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2: 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This is Boo Boo. Here to do my show, Balkan Breeze. Got a kind of chill of playlist for tonight. Wow, this effect is so horrible, but I can't tell how to turn this off, so I apologize in advance. 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

friends. Test. Ooh. Okay, turning myself up a little louder. That was Balkan Breeze. The show by me, Boo Boo, on 88.3 WCBN FM Ann Arbor. It's almost like I forgot what I was supposed to say. Okay, this was May 17th, Sunday, 10 p.m., going into Monday tomorrow. I hope everybody had an awesome weekend and has an awesome week to follow. Good night, everyone. Probably I'll play one more song before I get out of here. So thanks for tuning in.

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Hello, this is Choil, and I'm filling in today, and I have a very strange array of music with me today. Some emo, I have some pop, some electronic stuff. It's gonna be a good show. We just listened to Fall Out Boy with Caffeine Cold off of Paxam Days. And what just started playing behind me is My Chemical Romance with the live version of Helena. It's from BBC Live for BBC Radio 1's The Lockup in 2005, off of their most recent release of Three Cheers for Sweet Revenge. I kind of don't know what I'm going to play next, but we'll figure it out. I have a huge collection here of a lot of things, so stay tuned.

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But

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I think I did. Then before that was Death Grips with Bubbles Buried in This Jungle. And before that was System of a Down with Sugar. And now I'm moving into my weird little pop, techno, electronic, I don't really know genres at all. So up next is Saint Laurent with Nari Nari Nari. I've been really listening to this song recently. I'm gonna start it. I don't know why I'm not playing it in the background. It makes it really awkward for me. I don't know. I've really enjoyed this album recently for some reason. So yeah. Oops.

nicht.

0: Main Street in Ann Arbor. On Tuesday, May 19th at 8 p.m., we have Rev Quartet at Ziggy's, 206 West Michigan Avenue in Ypsilanti. Also that same day, from 6:30 to 7:30, we have Art as Power, Aesthetics and Expression during the Holocaust at the Ann Arbor District Library Downtown Branch. That's 343 South 5th Avenue in Ann Arbor. This event will be presented by representatives of the Zekelman Holocaust Center in Farmington Hills. Wednesday, we have the Capstone Volunteers with the Broken Strings and Mind Riot over at Ziggy's, 206 West Michigan Avenue in Ypsilanti. Also, or I guess not also, on Thursday, May 21st, we have the Vishvanka Day Party to benefit Ukrainian hospitalers. Ukrainian Hospitallers Medical Battalion at York Food and Drink, 1928 Packard Street. This will include Ukrainian vendors, crafts, embroidery, demonstrations, and live jazz by the Truzub Trio. And also on Friday at 7 p.m. with Dave McMurray, the Blue Llama Jazz Club, 314 South Main Street in Ann Arbor, Michigan. And on Saturday, May 23rd at 2 p.m., Movement Electronic Festival begins with more than 40 performers at the Hart Plaza in downtown Detroit at One Hart Plaza in Detroit. This festival will continue on May 24th and 25th. 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And the song just ended. That was great timing on my part. We just listened to Jane Remover with Dancing With Your Eyes Closed. Before that, we heard Ski Agu with Kapi's I'm Slip. I don't speak German. I apologize. And I also don't speak Arabic. Before that, we heard Omar Suleiman with Ya Nya. I think that's how you pronounce it. But the next song is Yost with Coachella, and it's the Coachella A Color Show. So it was like his recording at Colors. Yeah, that's all I have to say right now. I'm getting a little sleepy, so I don't know. Trying to keep the energy up.
1: Hope you understand it. I'm from the Netherlands, by the way. Amsterdam.

It's an honor to be here, man. My name is Joost Klein. I'm from the Netherlands, but I think you know by now. I'm just a Dutch guy with a lot of dreams. I'm about to perform on one of the biggest festivals,

All right. We just listened to MCRT with Berman Wheat Berlin featuring Yost, who I played not that long ago because these songs are pretty short. And then before that, we heard Brutalismus 3000 with Safe Space. That actually was just a song that I had pulled out of our lovely collection here. And I was like, oh, I had actually just learned about this group artist. I don't exactly know if they're a solo project or if it's a group project, but I just learned about them in relation to the band that I played before them, Nine Inch Nails. And that was Nine Inch Nails with Heresy, the Nine Inch Noise version. But yeah, I just heard about Brutalismus 3000. I hadn't listened to anything yet because I always think of new artists and I forget to listen to them. And so I was like, oh, I need to listen to them. So we both probably just listened to our first Brutalismus 3000 song. Maybe this was your millionth time listening to Brutalismus 3000 and you're really offended by that. And I'm sorry. Next, I'm playing Pink Panthers with Girl Like Me. Yeah.

Alright, I have just about 3 minutes left for Trail Mix today. It's a pleasure filling in. We just listened to Tainted Love by Soft Cell. And behind me right now is the end of Fall Out Boy with XO. And for my final song, I'm going to play Frank Iero and the Patience with Veins, Veins, Veins. Up next is going to be Radio Baba Llama. And I hope you have, well, I was going to say a lovely Sunday, but I guess a lovely Monday. This is about to be midnight. I hope you have a lovely 2 minutes of your Sunday and a great Monday.

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I'm Greg Bays, and this is Radio Babaluma, 3 hours of freeform radio. 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

0: It is approaching 1 o'clock in the morning, and you're listening to WCBN FM Ann Arbor. I'm Greg Bays, host of Radio Babaluma. Be with you all the way to 3 o'clock in the morning. We started this week's show with the music of Albert Eiler, which is in Devils. Albert Eiler, accompanied by two bass players, Earl Henderson and Henry Grimes, Sonny Murray on drums, and Norman Howard on trumpet. We followed that with Ted Lucas, Raga in D. Last night, I got to see an all-star Detroit tribute. A bunch of Detroit musicians got together and played the music of Ted Lucas, the late Ted Lucas. He was a visionary psychedelic folk musician from Detroit. And Third Man Records is releasing a 3-LP box set, mostly unreleased material, shedding new light on the music of Ted Lucas. We'll be hearing more in the coming weeks. We heard from Jan and Lorraine, the title track from the 1970 record, Gypsy People. Ghost gave us Mex Square Blues, from their 1996 double LP, Llama Robbie Robbie. BG6 with The Dance off of his 2007 record, Slightly Sorry. We heard from The Blurries, which features Nowhere Flower guitarist Lila Jarzombek on guitar and vocals. Sam and the Plants gave us Henbane Beer. Six Organs of Admittance with a Richard Young's cover. That was We Are the Messengers. We heard from The Rain Parade from their Explosions in the Glass Palace EP. That was a song entitled Blue. Detroit's outlaw biker psychedelic musicians Nicodemus and Matches performed If I Stand Out in the Rain from their 1995 compact disc, What For? We wrapped up with Welton Irie, Ghetto Man Corner. Stay tuned, we have plenty more freeform radio coming right up on WCBN FM Ann Arbor. 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

Mr. Map.

thanks for being here as we wrap up hour two of Radio Babaluma. I'm Greg Bays, and I've been with you since midnight, contributing original radio to this wonderful student-run community radio station, brought to you courtesy of the Regents of the University of Michigan. The 1 o'clock hour started with music of North Texas composer Derry John Mizell. That was the second part of his piece, Polyphonies. I took that from the massive and wonderful box set of Arita Records, Hybrid Musics from Texas and Beyond, 1979 to 1976. Avant-garde music centered around the work of the maverick composer and musician Jerry Hunt. We followed the music of Derry John Mizell with Sun City Girls, Zinka Doi. I took that from their double CD release, Carnival Folklore Resurrection Volumes 9 and 10, High Asia, Low Pacific. From New Zealand, the Victor Dimisich Band gave us Crocus. Looking forward to getting a duo recording, I think, of Stephen Kogel and Peter Stapleton from the Victor Dimisich Band. It sounds like it's a rehearsal recording from the early 80s that Sunbreeze has brought into the world. From Germany, we heard Cinema Verite, Stars of Vice.

0: Canada, where beauty and nothing goes right. Joel Van Drugenbrook with Dada from Data Pulse, which was released as part of the Color Sound CD series of production music. Brian Eno, it was Spirits Drifting off of Another Green World. Ypsilanti's own Michael Dykehouse with Key Gen from pretty sure a digital only release from 2011, MSD Volume 1. On Friday night, I got to see Sessa in the opening act. Columbo was really great. Library music sounds, city pop sounds, exotica, great stuff. And I picked up some music from Columbo main man Frank Locrasto, and we heard from a Frank Locrasto record called Lost Dispatch the track Amazonia. We continued the exotica vein with the music of Elizabeth Waldo, who sadly passed away in March at the age of 106 at the time. In my eyes, she was the oldest celebrity in the world. Elizabeth Waldo with Ikus, Oh Joyous Wind, from her 1959 record, Maracatu. Nath, some sounds of early 90s Chicago. Nath, the trio of Robert Ralston, a.k.a. Mr. Gwentron, Jody McCann, and Michael Colligan. They performed Elrod's Baby Doll Mambo from their 1994 compact disc Basque Nath, released by the Ann Arbor label Bulb. The Jangliettes gave us Happy All the Time, Smack Dab, with the vocals of Linda Haygood, who was also in, I just found out, the W. That was Worrying My Eyes Red. Winston Hightower of Columbus, Ohio, with High School from his new release, 100 Acre Wood. Agincourt performed Going Home, and we wrapped up with King Tubby, Let's Do the Dub. Stick around, we are going to stretch out with the music of Igor Wakovich and more in the next hour.
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2: 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I'm Mayo Thompson. 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

I think it's time.

wrapping up this week's Radio Babaluma like we usually do. Yeah, we always do. With some stretched out compositions, performances, extended pieces. We started with the title track from Let's Start, from the French composer and musician Igor Wakovich. That was from his sixth album, Let's Start, released in 1979. Then we heard from the Machunius Ensemble from the Netherlands, Paul Panhuysen, Remco Shaw, and collaborators. That was an untitled piece from October 1980. Took that from the astounding box set, The Archives, Part 1, 1968-1980. In the background, we got Hailu Mirgia. And thanks for staying up and listening to Radio Babaluma. I'm Greg Days, and I invite you to join me again tonight at 6:30 p.m. for Audio Fireplace. 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

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I'm DJ Gray. You're listening to the Waffle House All-Star Hour. It is just past the half hour here at 6 in the morning, 6:34 in the morning, on this Sunday, May 17th. Let me tell you what we've been listening to and what we can kind of expect to be listening to as we continue on today. Before our PSA, we were most recently listening to Old Crow Medicine Show's Sweet Amarillo off of their Remedy album from 2014. That song was co-written by Bob Dylan, by the way. Tyler Childers' Way of the Triune God, the Hallelujah version. Dolly Parton's Island in the Stream with Kenny Rogers. Jeez, it is early in the morning. How did I forget that? Bill Baird's Sailing, which is a cover of the Christopher Cross song. In sort of a, like, not quite lo-fi, but an even chiller version of the song, if you can believe it. A Gorilla's Dirty Harry featuring Booty Brown. I Was a King's Norman Bleak. That's a local band. Spinning a 7-inch record from them. Alice in Chains' Rooster off of their fantastic album Dirt. Mitski's Where's My Phone off of her new album Nothing's About to Happen to Me. And we started out with Pink Floyd's Wizard Song. If you're not familiar, Pink Floyd's is a Latvian band. They got good stuff. They're a sort of super group with Edgar Saunders from another Latvian band, Krauza, and Jānis Kalvānis from Nova Coma. And I hope dearly that I'm pronouncing these guys' names right. I do not know Latvian, so I hope that I didn't butcher anything. I really like Pink Floyd's, and I love Wizard Song. I'm going to play you a couple more Latvian rock songs towards the last half of this hour here that we're spending together. So the next song I'm going to play you is Marsipans by Nova Coma. That one will be in Latvian. Wizard Song, of course, is in English. Keep it tuned in right here, 88.3. Turn the knob all the way to the left. If you were any further left, you'd be watching television. Thanks so much.

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0: Hello, my name is Logan. It is about 12-ish, and you are listening to The Peer on WCBN FM Ann Arbor. This is my first ever show, so if I sound a little nervous, it's because I am. And yeah, I hope you're having a good day. The first song you listened to right at 12 was Aguas de Marco by, oh my god, I just realized I have no clue how to pronounce this band. Cibo Mateo? And the song you are listening to right now is Samba de Mon Cor Qui Bat by Coralie.
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Morning again. I just calculated the dates and I actually have another show at this time slot, I should say. I don't think I've played a lot of free jazz. I played a little bit of Kaoru Abe, if I recall correctly. I played a little bit of high notes music, which is very influenced by free jazz, but I wouldn't necessarily call it free jazz myself. So I'm gonna play you an experimental free jazz band today, an album I've been enjoying the last couple of weeks, I would say. I think that's when I found it, yeah. So I'm gonna get it started. I'm gonna start with the first song, Between the Windows of the Sea.

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Thank you.

0: That's for my final show on Anarchy in Japanskate in the morning. In the summer, I should be moving to Sunday, so keep an eye on that schedule to find out when you can hear me. We've been listening to Dislocation, Peak to Peak, by the way. Sometimes grouped as a Japanese band. Technically not, when you look at the members of the band. We have four people. We have one on sax, one on electronics, and the other on guitar and synths, neither of which were part of Noise Scene, although the band did collaborate with Noisicians, but also collaborated with, like, John Zorn and other free jazz avant-garde people. It kind of squarely fits in the middle there. It's been a lot of fun playing this show for you, and I hope you continue to listen.
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Hello, hello everybody. Welcome to Lucky Spin with Juju, the first episode, first edition. You're witnessing history here. This is I Only Have Eyes for You by the Flamingos. And we have a bit of a mix today in terms of starting off with some doo-wop, and then we're going to kind of take a turn into some more R&B and soul music. And then towards the end of the episode, I'm going to throw in a little bit of 90s hip-hop, early 2000s hip-hop. So stay tuned. It should be a fun mix and something for everybody. And also shout out to these like digital media libraries I'm finding on the street. It's kind of like the ones for books where you can take or leave digital media. So like CDs, I got a few cassettes. And this is one of the ones I found. It's called Doo-Wop Shaboom by Flashback Records, a compilation of different doo-wop songs. Thank you guys so much for tuning in to WCBN FM Ann Arbor, and this is Lucky Spin with Juju. We're here for the hour. Don't turn that dial.

we're moving and we're grooving along. I wanted to drop in here and share the Tao Te Ching reading of the day. That is, the best athlete wants his opponent at his best. The best general enters the mind of his enemy. The best businessman serves the communal good. The best leader follows the will of the people. All of them embody the virtue of non-competition. Not that they don't love to compete, but they do it in the spirit of play. In this, they are like children and in harmony with the Tao. Thank you guys very much for tuning in today. This has been a fun episode so far, and I feel very grateful for the opportunity to have the Sunday at 5 p.m. slot this summer. Perfect timing, and I'm just very, very grateful for the opportunity. We'll check in at 5:30. I do have a little bit of an announcement and some events calendar readings to do for you. Thank you very much for tuning in. We'll move along into High Rhythm's record On the Loose. Thank you very much, and I hope you guys enjoy.

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All right, checking in here at the 30-minute mark with a little bit of events that if you're local, you could attend. Tonight, for example, Sunday, May 17th, of course, 2026, at 7 p.m. at Ziggy's on West Michigan Avenue in Ypsilanti, Kenji, Joseph, Keaton, and Tariq, with special guest Gusmao, are performing. I actually am familiar with Gusmao from his affiliation as an associate professor for School of Music, Theater, and Dance, which is very amazing. We also have Art as Power, Aesthetics and Expression During the Holocaust. This is an event presented by the representatives of the Zekelman Holocaust Center in Farmington Hills. This will be taking place at 6:30 p.m., so very, very shortly, at the Ann Arbor District Library Downtown Branch. Plenty of events for you to check out. You can look at wcbn.org/events. Naming a few more for next weekend in case you want to prepare. Next Sunday, Primus, the Claypole Lennon Delirium, and the Frog Brigade will be performing in Rochester Hills, Michigan at the Meadowbrook Amphitheater. Lots of amazing events uploaded here. Again, you can check it out on wcbn.org/events. I also wanted to give an open invitation to anyone who would like to be interviewed for the show. I'll be Sundays at 5 p.m. to 6 p.m. What I'm looking to do is spotlight some research that is taking place in Ann Arbor, but also within the global community. So really from any background, I'd be interested in doing a short interview with you via Zoom. We could record and edit it and get your approval before I'd stream it with my Sunday show. But I think it'd be an awesome way to spotlight some of the vibrant research that is

instrumentation and vocal performance. A lot of R&B and soul. We'll transition towards the end of the episode into more hip hop. But I appreciate everyone's energy today and good vibrations this Sunday evening, Sunday, May 17th in Ann Arbor, Michigan. It's 5:34. Thank you very much for tuning in to WCBN FM Ann Arbor, and don't turn that dial.

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1: Okay. Really a wide range of music taste today. But that's Juju for ya. This has been Lucky Spin with Juju. Thank you very much for tuning in to WCBN FM Ann Arbor. Playing a little bit of catch up since the last one I mentioned was the High Rhythm section, their 1975 record On the Loose. I was playing You Got Me Coming. After that, I played Overdue by Tyrone Davis off his 1979 record, I Just Can't Keep On Going. I'm stumbling over my words. After that, I played another Phyllis Hyman song, and that was This Feeling Must Be Love. I followed that up with Love by J Dilla and Pharoah Monk. Followed that up with Blow the Whistle Ghetto Mix Clean by Too Short, and then a little bit of Roses by Outkast. So kind of some 2000s throwbacks here at the end. Right now you're also listening to another Dilla song. This is Body Movin' featuring J-Rock and Kareem Riggins. Amazing stuff. We're going to round out today's episode with some Wu-Tang. Sorry guys, I had like two visions with this episode. I was either going to play mostly Motown soul music on vinyl like I usually do, and then I had kind of a weird prep session where I was pulling mostly hip-hop, so who says you can't do both and that these genres aren't connected to one another, as we heard with the sample from Dilla's Love. Okay, so we're going to close out today's episode with Method Man. Thank you very much for tuning in, and I look forward to connecting with y'all next week.
2: 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The RZA, the Jizza, old dirty bastard, inspect the deck, make corn the chef.

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And the show's Breakfast Jams. We're doing a reggae run. We started the show off with Toots and the Maytals, Funky Kingston, from the record of the same name. After that, Third World with Brand New Beggar. Then Alton Ellis with Better Get Your Heads Together. 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And then you just heard the Heptones with Party Time from The Meaning of Life, Best of the Heptones, 66 to 76. That's released on Trojan Records. We're going to keep the reggae run rolling for a couple more tunes, and we'll transition into some other of my favorite musical genres as well. Up next, Augustus Pablo, King Tubby, meets the Rockers, Uptown.

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You're tuned in to WCBN FM Ann Arbor. We're just wrapping up a run of reggae tunes. That was Master Blaster, and then in parentheses, Jammin' by Stevie Wonder, his tune about Bob Marley from Hotter Than July in 1980. Before that, Jimmy Cliff with the classic The Harder They Come, The Harder They Fall from The Harder They Come soundtrack. Pablo Moses before that with One People from the collection Reggae Greats in 84. And Clancy Eccles before that with The World Needs Lovin' from Freedom in 69. Next up, we've got some Gary Clark Jr. Tune is You Saved Me from Black and Blue in 2012.

All right, folks. That was Jack White with I'm Shakin' from Blunderbuss. Oops. In 2012. Grateful Dead before that with Broke Down Palace from Dick's Picks, Volume 5. Show from 79 at Oakland Auditorium Arena. Before that, Lee Dorsey with Who's Gonna Help Brother Get Further from Yes We Can, Alan Toussaint produced record, 1970. That was an Alan Toussaint song as well. And we kicked off this last run with Gary Clark Jr., You Saved Me. Next up, Hugh Masekela with Mama.

Good morning, folks. It is 7:02 a.m. Monday morning. You're tuned in to WCBN FM Ann Arbor. We're going to kick off the 7 a.m. hour with the T-Rex 3 first, starting off with Satisfaction Pony.

Folks, that was Aretha Franklin with Rock Steady. Before that, we had a T-Rex threefer. They did a Bolan B-Sides record last year, 2025, for Record Store Day. Whole bunch of B-Sides, obviously, from T-Rex. So we had Satisfaction Pony started things off, then Jitterbug Love, followed by Explosive Mouth. Next up, we're going to keep the threefer thing going. We're going to do Aretha threefer. So Chain of Fools is next.

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There's nothing very strange about that. 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
1: 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This is DJ Mike V, and the show is Breakfast Jams. Started off this last segment with an Aretha Franklin threefer. Started with Rock Steady, followed by Chain of Fools. Ended with Dr. Feelgood, Love is a Serious Business. And then you heard Junior Walker and the All-Stars from 1973 with Gimme That Beat Parts 1 and 2 from Peace and Understanding is Hard to Find. And then you just heard David Byrne, who was born May 14th, 1952. So he just celebrated a birthday. That tune was Lilies of the Valley from the album David Byrne in 94. Next up, the Pointer Sisters with Send 'Em Back.

0: All right, folks, that was Sun Little with Cherry from his new record, City Folk, that just came out a month or so ago. And we're going to celebrate that record and Sun Little by doing a threefer. So next up, you're going to hear Trampled Underfoot, which is from a Mojo collection, Physical Graffiti redrawn. Very different from the Zep version of that tune. Before that, we had a couple tunes. The Pointer Sisters started the last run off with Send Him Back. Then Esther Phillips with Catch Me, I'm Fallin'. Followed by Bobby Womack, Find Me Somebody. Enjoy this Zep cover.
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I love to see you strut up and down the floor when you're talking to me. That baby talk, I like it like that.

All right, folks, we are about at the end of the run for Breakfast Jams this week. It's been fun playing some tunes for you for the past 2 hours. That was John Lee Hooker with Boom Boom, a single on VJ in 1962. Before that, we heard three tracks from Sun Little, so jumping forward over 60 years to 2026 with Rabbit from the just-released City Folk. Before that, Trampled Underfoot, a cover of the Zeppelin tune, and then we started with Cherry, also from City Folk, also just released. And we're going to wrap things up with another John Lee Hooker tune. This one's from The Healer. It's with Bonnie Raitt, I'm in the Mood.

0: Well, it's interesting that the very first book of the Bible is creation. And so the most divine act, apparently, is creation.
1: Yeah.
0: So art, literature, music, film, the act of being creative is a divine calling and should be treated that way.
1: Absolutely.
0: That's how we look at it.
1: Yeah. Mm-hmm. Well, we're glad to hear artists like yourself articulate that. So.
0: Oh, thank you, my dear. This is Genesis Bariah Purit, and you're listening to WCBN-FM, Ann Arbor.

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This is Faux Show Radio. Every Monday, coming at you like a slap in the face. My name's DJ Ish and I am here. It's getting warm out already. I'm sure you'll hear many people complain about the weather today because we went from freezing to blistering in such a short amount of time. Anyway, there's a little bit of Kikugaku Moyo. It's been a while since I've played them, so I figured I'd get them fired up this morning. That was Orange Peel from Masana Temples from 2018 from Guru Guru Brain. And I brought in some stuff, and I found some other stuff. So we're just going to play some stuff for you on the radio this morning. As always, feel free to give a shout. 734-763-3500. Alternately, you can message the DJ directly simply by texting 734-489-9894. So let's keep going in this orange vein. I have some Sopwith Camel. And if anybody knows, that was the name of Snoopy's when he was the Red Baron, when he fought the Red Baron. That was the name of his biplane, was a Sopwith Camel. I bet you didn't know that. So when he's flying his doghouse, this is what you're hearing. 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Don't go anywhere.

What difference does it make? So why don't you just do what I suggest?

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This is Faux Show Radio every Monday from 8 to 10 a.m. I trot in here with a basket full of goodies just for you. I should let this play, it's so good. But we have business to take care of, and I need to tell you what went out over the air this morning. All right, we started out with Kikagaku Moyo, which I told you about, and Orange Peel. And then we heard another Orange Peel from the opposite end of the spectrum from a group called Sopwith Camel, which, yes, was a World War II British fighter plane. I know. From 1971's The Miraculous Hump Returns from the Moon on delightfully brown vinyl. I brought a lot of brown. And then in the brown vinyl vein, we heard from Felt with Something Sends Me to Sleep from 85's Goldmine Trash, which was great. And then new music, brand spanking new music from Kelly Stoltz. He's on the path for world domination, I assure you. Let's see, the album If You Don't Know Me By Now just came out last week on Dandy Boy, or Agitated, depending on where you're ordering from. We heard the track Look Again from that one. Please check this out. I may leave this in the station so more people can play it. And then after that we heard some Bebop Deluxe, who is the one and only Bill Nelson, his rock group. We heard Life in the Air Age from 75 Sunburst Finish. And then I threw on some Adam and the Ants just because I had it with me. And anytime is a good time for Adam and the Ants, in my opinion. So I played Cleopatra from Dirk Wears White Socks from 1979. For once, not a sexual or S&M themed song coming from Adam and the Ants. Although, I don't know, you could read into anything, I suppose. And then we heard from Throbbing Gristle proper with Persuasion from 20 Jazz Funk Greats from 1979. And then that segued, dovetailed beautifully into some Satori from the Flower Traveling Band. This is the title opener from 71's Satori. And this is pretty fabulous, is a good word. Good word. Let me see. It's time for events calendar. Hot and fresh. Just updated moments ago for you. So I can tell you what's going on in and around town as today is Monday. Monday, May 18th, 2026. If you believe it. This evening at 7 p.m., the Paul Keller Orchestra with Sarah D'Angelo, with special guest this week, the Trenton High School Jazz Band. That will be taking place at the Blue Llama Jazz Club. And then moving on to tomorrow, Rev Quartet at 8 p.m. at Ziggy's in Ypsilanti. And then 6:30 to 7:30 p.m. at the Ann Arbor District Library Downtown Branch.

Mind Riot at 7 p.m. at Ziggy's. Let's keep going. Houston Patton and Hidden Nomination at the Blue Llama Jazz Club. There are two sets, 7 p.m. and 8:30 p.m. That's Wednesday again. And then Thursday, 6:30 to 7:30 p.m. at York. My hang sometimes. Vishivanka Day Party to benefit the Ukrainian Hospitallers Medical Battalion. This is an event featuring Ukrainian food vendors, crafts, embroidery demonstrations, and live jazz by the Tryzub Trio. Don't miss that. Did I say 6:30 to 7:30? That's a lot to pack into an hour. Good on them. And then Courtney Barnett will be in Detroit on Thursday at 7 p.m. at the Majestic with supporter Truman Sinclair. We play Courtney a lot. Tumbao Bravo is playing record release show on Thursday at 7 p.m. at the Blue Llama Jazz Club. 7 and 8:30 sets. Let's keep going. Only because I want to say this band name. Thursday, we are at May 21st now. 7:30 p.m. is Playground Normal Park Sock Jock. That could go in so many directions. And McLeod at Ziggy's in Ipsy. Susie Bogus is at the Arc right here in town at 8 p.m. on Thursday. Frog Island Powerboat, Will K and Jim Cherwick at Ziggy's on Friday, 6:30 p.m. There's so much Satori left, we could just keep going. I'm going to excerpt. I'm now on to page 2. I know. Movement starts. This is Saturday the 23rd at 2 p.m. That is our annual electronic music festival with more than 40 performers, as usual, at Hart Plaza in downtown Detroit. And it runs through the 24th and 25th. So right throughout the weekend, Memorial Day, you can get more information at movementfestival.com. Let's see. I am going to... Oh, here's another one. I don't care who the other acts are, but Horse Meat Disco is playing sometime at the Marble Bar from 7 a.m. to midnight on Monday. Excellent. And then the 31st, I must say, I'm going to play some of this next. I have some queued up. May 31st at 7:30 p.m. Primus. It's called Claypool's Gold or something, but Les Claypool and Co. are going to be at Meadowbrook, way up in Rochester Hills. It's a lovely venue, but it's a pain to get to. So you could check out Primus, the Claypool Lennon Delirium. I'm shaking my hands. And the Fearless Flying Frog Brigade. And Sean Lennon will be in town. And All Is Right With The World. So that's 7:30 p.m. at Meadowbrook. May try to go to that. We'll see. Robin Hitchcock is in town at the Magic Bag. This is June now. June 4th at 7 p.m. Chris Smither is at the Arc at 8 p.m. on Friday, June 5th. And that's all, really. I don't need to tell you anymore. That's, if you're a planner, then you can just go check out more. But 2 weeks in advance is just fine. So events calendars brought to you by the locally owned Ann Arbor Observer, providing news and events online at AnnArborObserver.com on A to View, the Observer's weekly e-newsletter and in print. 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And then I said I was going to play you some Claypool Lennon Delirium, and I shall. I don't know which one I have queued up. They have a new album out called The Great Parrot Ox and the Golden Egg of Empathy. Just came out. My CD arrived a couple of days ago, and it's gorgeous. It's oversized, as usual, but it contains an entire comic book inside, and the illustrations are quite fun. So we are going to hear Meat Machines, because that sounds like a good time to me. So I'm going to let this Satori play out for just a moment while I get some things queued up, and I'll be right back with the music. So don't go anywhere, and as always, thank you for tuning in to WCBN FM Ann Arbor.

0: shortness of breath. Patient's confused. Temp 102.
1: He just had an infection. What's going on?
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0: Antibiotics started. Bed ready. Let's move him.
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We've entered the screaming portion of the show. Get up, wake up. It's almost 9 o'clock, you lazy sod. Anyway, it's almost 8:58 in the morning, rounding out hour one of Faux Show Radio right here on WCBN FM Ann Arbor. Thanks everybody for checking in with me this morning. I'm getting lots of notes and calls. Always good. That means you people are alive. Let me see. I'm going to tell you what we listened to. We started off the last set with new music from the Claypool Lennon Delirium, coming into town May 31st at Meadowbrook. So please check it out. Should be an amazing show. Amazing. If for no other reason than to see Sean Lennon play guitar, because he's great. But Les Claypool on bass is a sight to behold as well, especially if he drags out the Whamala, and I'm certain that he will. You will feel that in your soul, I guarantee you. So we heard Meat Machines from The Great Parrot Ox and the Golden Egg of Empathy out on ATO, or ATO, however you want to say it. But as usual, it is a very studied, deep social commentary set to amazing music. So, and then we heard from Squeeze, old music from Squeeze from 1977. We heard Night Ride from a weird EP called Packet of Three. And then the Jesus and Mary Chain from the one and only Psycho Candy from 85. We heard You Trip Me Up from that. All right, did that work? Sorry, folks, we had a power outage. All right. Oh no. Now I'm stuck in a loop. All right. Give me a holler, somebody. 734-763-3500. Help me fix this nonsense. What's going on? I think we have a serious delay. Anyway, this is still this heat, and you're still listening to WCBN FM Ann Arbor, I think, anyways. Somebody let me know. I feel like I'm trapped down here. Okay, we are back. Thanks, everyone. FM is back. Thank you. All right. So I don't even know where I left off. It's weird. It gets really dark down here when the power goes off. So, yes, Over the Air is back. And I think I have everything turned on. All the lights are green. The loop is fixed. No, we were not. They didn't shut us down. Anyway, all right, let's commence with the nonsense. I have kind of a request to play. Mike P sent me something a while ago, and I just found it, so I'm going to play it for you. Anyway, thanks everyone for bearing with the silence. I think we maybe didn't fulfill our legal obligations to say that you are listening to WCBN FM Ann Arbor, and yeah, you are now. You weren't for a little while, but that's okay. I know I got a

a little twitchy too. Anyway, here is The Associates. This is for you, Mike. Thanks so much for listening to WCBN FM Ann Arbor.

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Tom Tom Club after this. I'm still trying to figure out if I devoted some time to it, I could figure out which came first, the orange juice or the Tom Tom Club. You can tell me if you want. Somebody out there knows. Anyway, you're tuned in to WCBN FM Ann Arbor. This is Faux Show Radio, now with limited interruptions. And no, I didn't give you 11 minutes of silence for your own self-reflection. Although I know some of you could certainly use it. So there. Put yourself in the corner. Let me see. We had a couple... Well, we heard the extended play of This Heat from 1981's Deceit. We heard the track Paper Hats a couple of times. And then after that, kind of a request from Mike P. sent me a track from the group The Associates, whom I had no knowledge of. So we heard Party Fears 2 from their album Sulk, which I forgot to put the year in. Maybe because it's obscured on the vinyl, that's why. So I'm assuming this is early 80s. But and then we had

that we had a bonus associates because I also pulled Love Hangover. That's the kind of hangover I want. From a 1982 12-inch. And I really played it because it has 1 million stars on the jacket. So, yes. Yeah, 1 million stars. So, there we go. And then after that, we heard Hot Gossip. I was looking for something else, and this just jumped out at me. The album is Geisha Boys and Temple Girls. So, yes, we were going to hear that. So we heard, and of course when you read your labels, people, you learn all sorts of things. They did a cover of David Byrne, who just had a birthday, and Brian Eno's House is in Motion. And I am guessing that that came from My Life in the Bush of Ghosts. But this was on Din Disc in 1981, so that was a group called Hot Gossip. And then after that, we heard more new music, brand new music from local group Same Eyes. They just released an EP called Momentary Bliss. So we heard March Mez from that one that came out on Desperate Ones. You can find them on Bandcamp, so please do that. And then JoJo Zepp with King Kong from their 82 release, Cha! And then we're listening to Orange Juice a couple of times because it is a morning show. Oh, I cracked myself up. Anyway, so now that we're kind of back on track, speaking of Eno and Bowie and those fellas, we're going to listen to some Berlin Trilogy stuff. Just one, though. I brought Lodger with me, so we're going to listen to some of that. So anyway, thanks as always for tuning in to WCBNFM Ann Arbor. Don't go anywhere. DJ Mia's up next with 45 Revolutions, so I'll be clearing the decks for her relatively soon. So don't go anywhere. 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
1: All right, my time has come to vacate the premises and go rest my frayed nerves. 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My name is DJ Ish. Catch me again today at 2 p.m. I will be back covering for Freeform, normally with Alex, but he's out. He's on vacation. So I'll be back at 2 playing a bunch of nonsense for you. There will be Joe Jackson. I'll just tell you that much right there. So what we heard in this last set of music, I told you about the Orange Juice, and then David Bowie's Yes I Sin with Brian Eno. That came from Lodger. And I need to, let me see. I was corrected. So let's see. Houses in Motion was from Talking Heads Remain in Light, which Eno produced. So there. Thanks all the mans for splaining, as usual. Let's see, Lodger, in which David Bowie looks like he's laying on a copy machine on the cover of that. And then we heard from Duran Duran. We have bad Duran Duran vinyl in the station. We don't have any good Duran Duran. I will not play White Lines for you because it should be burned. We heard Anyone Out There from their self-titled release from 1981. And then a request. I don't know if you know that The Model is one of my favorite songs ever, and I will play it anytime, especially if someone requests it. And especially if someone requests the Snake Finger version. Well, pitter pat. So we heard Kraftwerk's The Model from the one and only Snake Finger from Chewing Hides the Sound from 1979. And that brings us to right now, some very weird Russian experimental synth to clear your palates and get ready for 45 Revolutions, which is coming up in mere moments. So this is Vague and Hard, part two, from a compilation called Strange Angels, the experimental and electronic music from Yuri Morozov that came out on Buried Treasure in 16. So we're just going to let this feel-good sing-along love song play for a little while. And then DJ Me is up next with a bunch of tiny little records just for you. So thanks again for listening to WCBN FM Ann Arbor. I'll be back later on this afternoon, should you care to join me.
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0: Oh. Oh, I pressed the wrong one. Hey guys! I was queuing up to play my favorite legal ID, but here, I'll reenact it for you guys instead since you didn't hear it. I didn't even hear it.
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0: And then like a big explosion sound. But yeah, that one's my favorite, and it's just called Animal Crossing on our list. And there was one day I played it and I almost peed my pants because I was laughing so hard, because that's not what I was expecting, obviously. 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It is 10:01 on a beautiful Monday. Beautiful as in it is scorching outside, but that is what we need after quite a cold start to our spring. This is Mia Lamb. You are listening to 45 Revolutions, our beautiful rotational show all about our teeny tiny little vinyl. And yes, I said vinyl, not vinyls, because I've learned my lesson. I know that vinyl is the plural of vinyl. Thank you, everyone out there. I picked up a bunch of stuff. This is my first time doing this show. I'm really excited. I'm always very captured by the 45s at any record store I walk into, so very glad to finally be able to play some free of fear and worry that I picked something bad, because you know what? I've realized I pick good things, and so you're gonna enjoy it. First off today, I found Talking Heads, but of course, if you've listened to my regular show, you know how much I love that little man and crew. And some other things as well, some really interesting stuff from kind of our more punk indie focused section of the 45s, some random things from the like 70s section, I think. And we'll just see what we get up to here at WCBN. Speaking of Talking Heads, we're going to be playing them first. This is Take Me to the River, which is what I want to do right after this.

That was just spiritualized with the song Any Way You Want Me. Before that, Taft Hotel. I don't know why that was hard to say. With the song Free the Witches. Very loud. Before that, The 3 o'clock with the song Love Explosion. Very top of that set was Talking Heads with the song Take Me to the River. If you know me, you know I love some Talking Heads. And I think of that song whenever it's like really hot out, like a day like today. And me and my housemates, we always dream of, at least during the winter, we dream a lot about going down to the docks by the river and splashing around. So whenever we kind of take a walk and think of, oh, what, can't wait till we get to go to the river, I always bust out singing that song. I also picked out the 3 o'clock song because it is recorded, well, it's released off of Paisley Park Records, which is, of course, founded by Prince, the one and only love of my life. But of course, if you know me, I am a proud Minnesotan, proud Minneapolisian. I don't even know the true term for that. And of course, we are all things Prince. Someone recently said to me, though, that Prince is overrated. Or we were talking about, like, music and things that we like and we didn't like. And they were like, yeah, you know, I just can't really get down with overrated artists like Prince. And I'm just like, or maybe it was more like, I don't like Prince. And everyone, including me, were like, why? And they were all just like, I don't like him. And I was really close to being that person and being like, okay, so name 5 songs and tell me why you don't like him. But that's just how deep my loyalty goes. And I really liked that one. It was really fun. I was reading up about them from the Paisley Underground Movement in California. Pretty cool. And yeah, music is pretty awesome. And with that, we've got more music for you here on 45 Revolutions on WCBN. I picked up a bunch of things that either had funny names or some cover art that seemed interesting to me, or even just like label art that was interesting to me. And this next one is called, it's from the group Slap Happy, and it's called Everybody's Slimmin'. And it's got this really wonderful art on the sleeve. That the front one is a man with some more meat on him. It's Venturian Man style, you know, classic Renaissance, one of my favorites. And it has this man, chubbier man, and the question, around it, it says, Q, how did Franz Kafka keep so thin? And the answer is, he ate himself from within. And on the back cover, it has the same man, but he's much slimmer, classic Venturian Man style. I hope I'm saying that right. My bad if I'm not. And then instead of the question, it says, listen, my children, and you will hear how you can still shed weight and still drink beer. And with that thought, you know, rivers, beer, we're going to be listening to this next song called Everyone's Slimming. And also, if you have anything you want to tell me, I love to chit-chat if you can't tell. Our in-house and studio phone number is 734-763-3500. Again, that's 734-763-3500. If you're newfangled, you can also text me, because I'm a youth and I know how that works. That number to text is 734-489-9894. Again, that's 734-489-9894. And if you ever forget that, it's always on our website. So get newfangled and get into it. Without further ado, here is Everybody's Slimming by Slap Happy.

That was just Mueller or Mueller. I don't really know. But the song Unashamed, before that, Slugbug with the song Live It Down. Before that, Salem Lights with the song Barefoot in the Bathroom. Before that, the Potato Eaters with the song Dog-Eared But Forgotten.

0: And at the very top of that set was Slap Happy. That's two P's in Slap with the song Everybody's Slimming, or Slimmin', sorry. Yeah, I really like that. I grabbed the one called Potato Eaters because I thought it was so funny. Like, I'm eating potatoes. I don't know, I've been eating a good amount of potatoes lately. And apparently someone's dog really perked up at it, so it lives up to its name. I picked out that Salem Lights record because it reminded me of my friend and housemate who just moved out. Their name is Salem, and their last name starts with L. And I was like, oh, if they were here to listen to it, they'd love it. But unfortunately, they're stuck in the New England woods writing on the NELP program through the school. I also picked up the Slug Bug album. I don't know where I put it, but it has the pictures from the Bobo doll experiment, if you guys know that, all of you psych heads out there. I actually just found out about it. I'm doing a philosophy course this summer abroad, and so I'm trying to really get in tuned with the mind and the different freakish things we've done to explore it. And the Bobo doll experiment, if you don't know about it, it's like these scientists put this Bobo doll, which is like, for those of you that don't know, it's like this big bowling pin shaped creature. I don't know. It's like a clown, and it's weighted at the bottom, so when you punch it, it comes back up so you can keep punching it, you know. And they did an experiment with these kids where half of the group, they showed videos of the adult scientists playing with all the toys really like calmly and like how you're supposed to, and the other half of the kids were shown a video of the scientists doing things like punching the Bobo doll, using like the hammer to like hit things, and just in general causing chaos. And then when they sent both of these groups out into the same playroom with the same toys and all that good stuff, the group that saw the calm video played like how the adults did, and the group that saw the really chaotic video played how they saw those adults did. And there's photos from the experiment of these kids just absolutely beating the life out of this toy, and it's on the cover of this album. And so I was intrigued by that, and I don't know, I've been thinking a lot about, especially kids, because I want to go into education, and I love working with kids, and kind of like that idea of the elasticity of their mind and how they really do act like little sponges and just soak everything up is really interesting to think about. And how being a role model, that's not a myth, guys. Be a role model. These kids are like looking up to everything that we do, and is also a large part why the media, corporate media, not us, can be so degrading to the kids' minds, depending on what's being shown and what's being taught and stuff like that. I don't know. Sorry to get so with you. But that's my personal PSA. Speaking of PSAs, here's some more other important things you need to know while you're here, around town, and in general.
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3: 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I hope everyone is having a wonderful day. 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
0: All right, here is your next song. Let's see what it is. I haven't really listened to it. Ooh, Trade Secrets. This is Slip Away by the Bliss Band. Gosh.

That was just Tommy James and the Shondells. I almost said Shrondells. With the song, I Think We're Alone Now. Sometimes I think I like the Tiffany version better, but hearing that one on vinyl was really nice. Before that, Gary U.S. Bonds with Take Me Back to New Orleans, or New Orleans. I always get afraid if I don't say the right one, someone's going to shoot me. That one is dedicated to my very good friend CC, one of our lovely DJs and previous training director, who's from New Orleans and is now on her way to UNC. I forgot the mascot. Before that, the Bliss Band with Slip Away. And I think those were the only three that we listened to. I'm getting to the end of my hour here on WCBN for 45 Revolutions. I believe Arthur's coming on next for The Earth Says Hello. I have one last song to play us out. This is Arpeggio with the song Love and Desire. Something fun and fast to end off our hour. Tune in next week for 45 Revolutions. I'm not sure when I'll be back on the rotation, but I'll be back in the fall with my own show. So if you're interested, stay tuned and look for that Mia Lamb name somewhere. Here we go with Arpeggio. Thank you all for listening. 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

0: What do you do when you know that you're wrong? What do you do when you know that you're wrong? What do you do when you know that you know? When you know that you're wrong? You got to face the music. You got to listen to the Cosmos song. You got to face the music. You got to listen to the Cosmos song. What do you do when you know that you know? That you know that you're wrong? What do you do when you know that you know? That you know that you're wrong? You got to face the music. You got to listen to the Cosmos song. You got to face the music. You got to listen to the Cosmos song. What do you do when you know that you know? That you know that you're wrong?
1: What do you know that you know?
0: What do you do when you know that you know? That you know that you're wrong? You got to face the music. You got to listen to the Cosmos song. You got to face the music. You got to listen to the Cosmos song.
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This is The Earth Says Hello, normally with Bird Boy. I am not Bird Boy, I am Arthur, but this is still me saying hello to you on this rather warm Monday morning. And unfortunately, Robin is busy and is unable to host his show, and so I am filling in. And he had one request for the show, which is groovy. So I had to get us started with some Herbie Hancock, obviously, with Satisfied with Love. And now we're going to roll over to something I just grabbed out of Electronic that looked particularly interesting to me. It has a bright green cover with a kind of cool, funky electronic pattern on it. And it is modern remixes of a left field disco obscurity from the early 1980s. And we're going to hear what this sounds like together for the first time, so please enjoy. This is Codec with Tam Tam Whatever Whatever Remix. Thanks for listening.

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1: You are listening to WCBN FM Ann Arbor. We're just about halfway through the show. And behind me right now I have who else but my girls, 12 Girls Band with Horse Racing. And I couldn't remember what this song sounded like off the top of my head, but based on the name I was like, this is going to be a jam. And I was right, it is a jam. But before that you heard Luther Vandross with Don't You Know That, Nami Hotatsu with Nariyama, and Jungle with Crumbler, and then a few other things that I've already mentioned. But yeah, we're chilling out, we're grooving, we're gonna keep rolling after this. I've got some other fun things picked out that I'm very excited to play for you, but it is 11:30, which means it's time for some events. Let's see. Today is Monday, May 18th, and tonight at 7 p.m., the Paul Keller Orchestra and Sarah D'Angelo with guests, the Trenton High School Jazz Band will play at the Bulama Jazz Club. On May 19th at 8 p.m., that's Tuesday, Rev Quartet will play at Ziggy's in Ipsy. Also May 19th at, oh, this is 6:30 to 7:30 p.m. at the Ann Arbor District Library, the downtown branch. Artist Power, Aesthetics, and Expression During the Holocaust. This event will be presented by representatives of the Zekelman Holocaust Center in Farmington Hills. On Tuesday, May 19th again at 7 p.m., as always, the Easy Street Jazz Band will play the Zell Gaz Grotto. Okay, moving on. Let's do a few for Wednesday. Wednesday, May 20th at 7 p.m., the Capstone Volunteers with the Broken Strings and Mind Riot will play at Ziggy's in Ipsy. What else is happening? Many things. Ooh, this one looks fun. Okay, I think this is going to be my last one. Friday, May 22nd at 6:30 p.m., Frog Island Powerboat, Will Kay, and Jim Cherowick will play Ziggy's in Ypsilanti. Picked a lot of Ziggy's events, so actually maybe I'm going to do one more just because that will not be Ziggy's. Also, Friday, May 22nd at 7 p.m., if you do not want to go to Ypsilanti, you could go see Poems for the People, celebrating 30 years of Ann Arbor poetry and community at Pioneer High School. There will be readings by 2025 National Book Award winner Patricia Smith and other poets. And I've seen posters for that around town, which I'm really quite excited for, so I will probably be attending. But I think that's everything I am going to read for today. The events calendar is brought to you by the locally owned Ann Arbor Observer, providing news and events online at annarborobserver.com, on A2View, the Observer's weekly newsletter, and in print. 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And I think my song is literally just about to end, so that was really some quite excellent timing. Yay for that. But I already played a PSA, but you know what? I think I'm going to play one more, because why not? Thanks so much for listening, and there will be more music.
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This is about the end of The Earth Says Hello, so the Earth is about to say goodbye to you and leave the studio. But let me tell you the last few things we've been listening to before it's time for Mark to take over with The Living Room. You just heard Dean Friedman with Rocking Chair, It's Gonna Be All Right, favorite of mine and also of Bird Boys, so had to play it. Before that, Weather Report with Teen Town, Duran Jones and the Indications with Paradise off of their recent release Flowers, which I've played a few times on air now and I really, really enjoyed, so I think I'm going to sit down maybe today and listen to the whole album because it's pretty fantastic. Funkadelic with Vampy Funky Bernie, Third Tune Olympic, and I kind of chose that one based off of name alone because how could I not? And I have no regrets, it was a delightful romp. Before that, Jessie Ware, Don't You Know Who I Am, off of Super Bloom, a very recent release, just came out about a month ago, and Jessie Ware, as I've mentioned several times on air, is one of my current favorite pop artists, and I think Super Bloom, the 2026 release, is just kind of an absolute stellar album. Highly, highly recommend. But that's pretty much all for me. We've got one last track for you. This is Sergio Mendez with Tiro Cruzado Crossfire. Think we're almost going to be able to hear all of it, but not quite. But still, enjoy. Thanks so much for listening, and stay tuned. There will always be more music.

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0: Some have called them the greatest jazz quartet of all time, John Coltrane Quartet. John Coltrane plays sax. Elvin Jones plays the drums, McCoy Tyner on piano, and Jimmy Garrison on bass. And we heard Out of This World from the album Coltrane. I think that was his first studio album on the Impulse label. He recorded at the Village Vanguard the previous year, but I can't remember which came out first. But anyway, right around the same time. And welcome to the living room on this Monday afternoon. And Debbie Napoleon's here.
1: Hello, everybody.
0: It's good to see you.
1: Yes.
0: It's summertime.
1: It's summertime.
0: Yeah.
1: And the living's easy.
0: Are the pools open yet?
1: Not quite.
0: Ugh, we need the pools today. It's going to be like 85 degrees for anyway. We had an open spot in the schedule at the beginning of the, you know, when we set up the new summer schedule. We had an open spot right after us, so we're just going to stay on till 2 o'clock today. So in that vein, here's somebody called Yanis and the Yaw. Yanis is a Greek singer, and he's joined on this track by Tony Allen, the great drummer who was a part of Phalo's band for many years. Here's a track called Walk Through the Fire.

0: That's Wire, going all the way back to 1978 from their Chairs Missing album. And we heard a track called Mercy. For Wire, brand new music from Broken Social Scene. We heard The Call from their brand new album, Remember the Humans, on WCBN. And we started the set with Yanis on the Yaw. That Yanis is a Greek singer, and he joined forces with Tony Allen back in 2016, I believe it was. Anyway, it was a while back. They got together, they recorded this EP in a couple of days. Then the pandemic came along. Tony Allen passed away, not from the pandemic, he just passed away. And Yanis decided to finish up the record, get it out. So it came out a couple years ago. And we're going to have a public service announcement, and then we'll have some more music.
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0: All right, going to continue now with a set from our co-host, Debbie Napoleon.
3: Hello. So I think it's time for a dance break. Everybody needs to get up and move around. So we're going to do some disco music. We're going to start out with Good Times.

0: All right. Cute little ditty there. So we just heard I'm Coming Out by Diana Ross. I mean, vocals by Diana Ross. It was originally done by the Sludge Sisters, I think. And before that, we heard Good Times by Chic. And that was all created by Niles Rogers, who was a big producer and songwriter in that era, responsible for a lot of disco. And he co-wrote with his bassist, Bernard Edwards. I loved the bass on Good Times. And I really love the drums on I'm Coming Out. Anyway, they were anthems for the era. And I hope you got up and moved around a little bit this afternoon. And now more music with Mark.
1: Something very different now. This is, I was down in the basement, you know, where all the records are. You wonder what I'm doing down there. Every once in a while, I'll find something that I'll go, oh, I haven't listened to this one in a while. Found this one. This is guitarist Steve Tibbetts. This was on the ECM label. It goes back to 2002, and this is a piece called Black Temple.

0: Beautiful music from Steve Tibbetts, guitarist. The album is called A Man About a Horse, came out in 2002 on the ECM label, and we heard the track called Black Temple. That brings us near the end of the first hour of the show. Oh, I had a special, let's see what this one is, a special station ID coming up.
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2: Awesome. Okay. Thank you. That's great.
0: Okay. It's almost 1 o'clock, and we're going to go way back now to 1948. Miles Davis had put together a 9-piece group, and when they hadn't recorded the album yet. It wasn't albums yet. It was sides. It was 78s that eventually was compiled into an album a few years later called The Birth of the Cool. Here they are at a place in New York called the Royal Roost.
3: And right now, ladies and gentlemen, back to the Royal Roost, where the lights are low, the music with that gone groove, right here at 1580 Broadway between 47th and 48th Street. It's right opposite the Strand Theater, where you can sit back and relax and dig some of the wonderful things. And right now, ladies and gentlemen, we bring you something new in modern music. We bring you Impressions in Modern Music with the great Miles Davis and his wonderful new organization, featuring Max Roach on drums, John Lewis on piano, Al McKibben on bass, Lee Konitz on alto, Jerry Mulligan on baritone. You all remember Jerry for the disc jockey jump that he did with Gene Krupa in the band. Bill Barber on tuba. That's right, Bill Barber on tuba, Junior Collins on French horn, and Mike Zwerin on trombone. Ladies and gentlemen, let's give them a big hand for something new in modern jazz. Ladies and gentlemen, the Miles Davis Organization, as they do for you a John Lewis arrangement, their first tune, a thing called Move.

Errol Garner. The great Errol Garner from his album Concert by the Sea. And an old standard, How Could You Do a Thing Like That to Me? It was not planned to be an album that night, but I've forgotten now why the tape was rolling. But when they heard the tape back, they said, you know what, we should release this. And it was a very big selling record for a jazz record. I don't remember exactly of the numbers, but it sold a lot of records. Concert by the Sea, Errol Garner. One of my dad's favorites, Errol Garner's Concert by the Sea. Before Errol Garner, we heard a newer group called The Damn John. John is Philly slang, and it means like every other, it means like every kind of word, it means everything you could want it to mean. It means like stuff. It's like, it just gets used as a verb, a noun, an adjective. So I didn't need somebody from Philly to tell us. By the way, we have a telephone line. You can call us at 734-763-3500. Philly listeners, call me and tell us what John means. And you can text us at 734-489-9894. Love to hear from you. The Damn John featuring Jeremy Pelt, and we heard the tune called Influx from their new album Triphasic. Really good. Really enjoyed that. New. It's always exciting to hear a new jazz group. And we heard an old jazz group, Miles Davis's Nonette, recorded live at the Royal Roost in New York in September of 1948 as part of the Complete Birth of the Cool release, which came out in the late 90s. The first one came out in the 50s. But this was a radical new concept in music in 1948 to have, coming out of the bebop era, to have this large ensemble and very kind of restrained playing, you know. So we're going to continue now with music of Courtney Barnett.

The record stuck.

0: Well, that was trippy. That was System 7 with Derek May and Mysterious Traveler, the Groovy Intent mix from Mysterious Traveler album. Derek May is going to be at the Diamondback Music Hall in Van Buren Township Friday at 8 p.m. along with Juan Atkins and Kevin Saunderson. And before that, we heard Courtney Barnett with Stay in Your Lane from her latest album, Creature of Habit. She's going to be at the Majestic Theater in Detroit on Thursday night at 7 p.m. Well, stay tuned for a public service announcement, and then we'll have some more music.
1: 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That's what I do. Remember, rock lives, and you should too. Please don't drink and drive.
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0: All right, now we're going to continue with some more music. Here's Debbie.
3: Hi, I'm back again. We're going to hear a Bob Dylan tune called Murder Most Foul.

'Twas a dark day in Dallas, November 63, a day that will live on in infamy. President Kennedy was a rattling high. Good day to be living and a good day to die. Being led to the slaughter like a sacrificial lamb. He said, wait a minute, boys, you know who I am? Of course we do, we know who you are. Then they blew off his head while he was still in the car. Shot down like a dog in broad daylight. Was a matter of timing, and the timing was right. You got unpaid debts, we've come to collect. We're gonna kill you with hatred without any respect. We'll mock you and shock you, and we'll grin in your face. We've already got someone here to take your place. The day they blew out the brains of the king, thousands were watching, no one saw a thing. It happened so quickly, so quick by surprise. Right there in front of everyone's eyes. Greatest magic trick ever under the sun. Perfectly executed, skillfully done. Wolfman, oh wolfman, oh wolfman, howl. Rub-a-dub-dub, it's a murder most foul. Hush, little children, you'll understand. The Beatles are coming, they're gonna hold your hand. Slide down the banister, go get your coat. Ferry across the Mersey and go for the throat. There's three bumps coming all dressed in rags. Pick up the pieces and lower the flags. I'm going to Woodstock, it's the Aquarian age. Then I'll go over to Altamont and sit near the stage. Put your head out the window, let the good times roll. There's a party going on behind the grassy knoll. Stack up the bricks, pour the cement. Don't say Dallas don't love you, Mr. President. Put your foot in the tank and step on the gas. Try to make it to the Triple Underpass. Blackface singer, whiteface clown. Better not show your faces after the sun goes down. I'm in the red light district like a cop on the beat. Living in a nightmare on Elm Street. When you're down on New Bellum, put your money in your shoe. Don't ask what your country can do for you. Cash on the bellhead, money to burn. Dealey Plaza, make a left-hand turn. Going down to the crossroads, gonna flag a ride. The place where faith, hope, and charity died. Shoot 'em while he runs, boy. Shoot 'em while you can. See if you can shoot the invisible man. Goodbye.

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Ask Oswald and Ruby Leonard, no. Shut your mouth, say the wise old owl. Business is business, and it's a murder mode.

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I'm leaning to the left, got my head in her lap. Oh Lord, I've been led into some kind of a trap. Well, we ask no quarter, no quarter do we give. We're right down the street from the street where you live. They mutilated his body and they took out his brain. What more could they do? They piled on the pain. But his soul was not there where it was supposed to be at. For the last 50 years, they've been searching for that. Freedom, oh freedom, freedom of me. I hate to tell you, mister, but only dead men are free. Send me some love, tell me no lie. Throw the gun in the gutter and walk on by. Wake up, little Susie, let's go for a drive. Cross the Trinity River, let's keep hope alive. Turn the radio on, don't touch the dials. Parkland Hospital, only 6 more miles. You got me dizzy, Miss Lizzie, you fill me with lead. That magic bullet of yours has gone to my head. I'm just a patsy like Patsy Cline.

I'm never gonna make it to the new frontier. 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Seen it 33 times, maybe more. It's vile and deceitful, it's cruel and it's mean. Ugliest thing that you ever have seen. They killed him once and they killed him twice. Killed him like a human sacrifice. The day that they killed him, someone said to me, son, the age of the Antichrist has just only begun. Air Force One coming in through the gate. Johnson sworn in at 2:30, sworn in at 2:38. Let me know when you

said the soul of a nation been torn away, and it's beginning to go into a slow decay. And that it's 36 hours past Judgment Day. Wolfman Jack, he's speaking in tongues. He's going on and on at the top of his lungs. Play me a song, Mr. Wolfman Jack. Play it for me in my long Cadillac. Play me that only the good die young. Take me to the place Tom Dooley was hung. They say James Infirmary in the court of King James. If you want to remember, you better write down the names. Play it at James 2. Play it, rather go blind. Play it for the man with a telepathic mind. Play John Lee Hooker. Play Scratch My Back. Play it for that strip club owner named Jack. Guitar Slim going down slow. Play it for me and for Marilyn Monroe. Play Please Don't Let Me Be Misunderstood. Play it for the first lady, she ain't feeling too good. Play Don Henley, play Glenn Frey. Take it to the limit and let it go by. Play it for Kyle Wilson too. Looking far, far away down Gower Avenue. Play Tragedy, play Twilight Time. Take me back to Tulsa to the scene of the crime. Play another one and another one bites the dust. Play the old rugged cross and in God we trust. Ride the pink horse down that long lonesome road. Stand there and wait for his head to explode. Play Mystery Train for Mr. Mystery. The man who fell down dead like a rootless tree. Play it for the reverend, play it for the pastor. Play it for the dog that got no master. Play Oscar Peterson. Play Stan Getz. Play Blue Sky. Play Dickie Betts.

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Play Nat King Cole, play Nature Boy. Play down in the boondocks for Terry Molloy. Play It Happened One Night at White Night of Sin. There's 12 million souls that are listening in. Play Merchant of Venice, play Merchants of Death. Play Stella by Starlight for Lady Macbeth. Don't worry, Mr. President. Help's on the way. Your brothers are coming. There'll be hell to pay.

what, brothers? What's this about hell? Tell them we're waiting, keep coming. We'll get them as well. Love Field is where his plane touched down, but it never did get back up off the ground. It was a hard act to follow, second to none. They killed him on the altar of the rising sun. But they missed you for me, and that old devil moon. Play anything goes at Memphis in June. Play lonely at the top, and lonely are the brave. Play it for Houdini spinning around his grave. Play Jelly Roll Morton, play Lucille. Play deep in a dream.

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0: Okay. Murder Most Foul by the great Bob Dylan. He's such a poet. I think, you know, all of his lyrics are, it's like, that was like spoken word. I thought it was really interesting. You know, he released it in 2020, and a lot of musicians, you know, as they get older, their voices falter, and it's a really great way to continue singing. But, you know, he's such a great lyricist. Anyway, the title is a line from Shakespeare, as many people probably know. It's from Hamlet. He also referenced Lady Macbeth. I feel like, you know, the thing with him is there's no throwaway line. Nothing's there just to rhyme.
1: Yeah.
0: And you can just, you know, really dissect it, which I won't, you know, go into great detail. But anyway, Fiona Apple and Alan Pasqua played piano. But a couple references that are kind of interesting is, you know, living in A Nightmare on Elm Street, which, you know, that was the Wes Craven movie, the horror movie. And that was the street that, you know, he was shot on. And then he had another, you know, kind of horror reference in there. Play Misty for Me, which references the 70s film about a disc jockey being stalked by a fan. And anyway, I could go on and on and all the different references, but just a really great song you can listen to over and over.
1: The thing about Dylan is, you know, right when you think maybe he's finished, you know, he's done his last great thing, then all of a sudden he drops something like that.
0: Yeah.
1: And you're like, no, he's never finished, really.
0: And you could understand everything he said.
1: Yeah. Which is really good.
0: Yep.
1: Thank you for that. We're going to hear, this is a group from England called High Res Heart.

0: I like this a lot, but I'm going to fade it down a little bit. This is a British group called High Res Heart, and their new album is called Move Fast and Mend Things. And this is their second album. Guess what? We get a second dose of DJ-ish today. 2 more hours of DJ-ish. I'm so excited. So I'm going to leave you with a classic from David Bowie. And stay tuned for DJ-ish.
1: Will you stay in our lover's story? If you stay, you won't be sorry.
0: That's the wrong song. Hold on.
1: We believe in you. Soon you'll grow. So take a chance with a couple of kooks. I'm up on road.
0: Here we go. This is the one I want. This is what we're leaving you with. Life on Mars. And if you haven't seen the video in a while, Google the video. It was a classic. See you soon.

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0: I thought something was burning in the west, right?
1: The morning of the show, right?

0: 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I ain't jealous of the way you're living. 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
1: Thanks, Santa Claus.

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1: Or that thing about like.
0: When the blood comes down his neck, don't you know it was a better than sex? Now, it was a way of better than getting me, cause it's the final thing to do now. Get somebody to come on to you, then you just get somebody to now come on to you, and then you kill him.
1: Yeah.
0: You kill him. Cause I need kicks.

0: give it to me now, now,
1: thanks,
0: kid.
1: Thanks, Mike. Then later.

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This is Freeform, normally with Alex, but he's not in right now. So he's on assignment. So you get me, DJ Ish, till 4 o'clock today. I'm going to play some more music, and we're going to go all over the map. So buckle up. Try to keep it a little on the cool side, but I can't guarantee that that is going to happen. So thanks as always for tuning in to WCBN FM Ann Arbor. You want to hear something? 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Or alternately, you can text us from anywhere. 734-489-9894. Thanks for listening. And let's groove with some Freeform. I need some kick. I'm gonna go to need.

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1: All right, you're tuned in to WCBN FM Ann Arbor. This is Freeform, normally with Alex M. But my name's DJ Ish, and I'm sitting in this afternoon spinning music for your dining and dancing pleasure. Hopefully you're staying cool. It's uncomfortable out there, I must say. So let me get myself together here. What do we listen to in this first set of music? We started out with some Lou Reed and the always great Kicks from 1976's Coney Island Baby. And then after that, we heard from Steve Hillage from his Motivation Radio album from 1976. We heard Radio. And yes, I have an unhealthy affection for Steve Hillage. And then from what Jerry Mack proclaims, from whom Jerry Mack proclaims is the father, godfather, grandfather, older brother, estranged cousin, and patron saint of grunge rock. We heard from Neil Young. Neil Young and Crazy Horse with the track T-Bone, which is basically just a long song about mashed potatoes, which I can get behind 150% from the Under the Radar album, Reactor, from 1981. I think that's when he was going through things. But we still love Neil no matter what. And then after that, we heard from the Jimi Hendrix Experience with Little Miss Strange, 1968's Electric Ladyland, our original battered, loved, worn, and shredded copy. After that, we heard some Love, Bummer in the Summer. I thought that was very fitting, from Forever Changes from 1967. And then we heard from the Muskrats. I just grabbed this. This was fun. The album is Soul Francisco, and I don't know what year. It doesn't tell me on the media, unless I'm an idiot, which is very possible. So we heard them Changes, their version of the Buddy Miles tune. Pretty cool. That was out on Subterranean. And then right now, kind of a recommendation, but I'm gonna play these guys again at some point when I can devote some really weird airtime to Sleepy Time Gorilla Museum. We're listening to their track Sleepy Time, Spirit is a Bone. This came out in 2001 on Grand Opening and Closing. So I needed some bed music and it was here. So there we go. All right, it is time for events calendar. It's 2:32 in the afternoon. Today is Monday, May the 18th. It is blissfully quiet on campus, but in town it is not, because there is construction everywhere. And DTE is doing a bunch of work, and I fully blame them for the power outage this morning that derailed faux show. It's all right. Quick wits prevailed. If you are inclined to get out and about this evening, you can head over to the Blue Llama Jazz Club at 7 p.m. for the Paul Keller Orchestra and Sarah D'Angelo with their special guest, the Trenton High School Jazz Band. Don't miss that. And then Rev Quartet is performing tomorrow at 8 p.m. at Ziggy's. Also tomorrow, the 19th, from 6:30 to 7:30 p.m., is an event represented by the Zeckelman Holocaust Center. It's entitled Art as Power, Aesthetics and Expression During the Holocaust. That will take place at the Ann Arbor District Library downtown branch. And then Tuesday at the Zalgaz Grotto is the Easy Street Jazz Band at 7 p.m. Moving on to Wednesday, May 20th at 7 p.m., the Capstone Volunteers, the Broken Strings, and Mind Riot at Ziggy's in Ypsilanti. Houston Patton and Hidden Nomination are also performing Wednesday night at 7 p.m. at the Blue Llama Jazz Club. There will be a second set happening at 8:30. And then Thursday, the 21st, from 6:30 to 7:30 p.m., a Vishivanka Day Party to benefit the Unicornian. the Ukrainian Hospitallers, whatever, medical battalion at York, down on Packard. This event includes Ukrainian food vendors, crafts, embroidery demonstrations, and live jazz by the Trezub Trio. And then moving on down to the downtown Detroit in the Woodward Corridor, the Majestic Theater will be hosting Courtney Barnett with Truman Sinclair at 7 p.m. This is Thursday still. And then Tumbao Bravo is playing a record release show at the Blue Llama on Thursday at 7 p.m. This one is also two sets. There's 7 and 8:30. And then Thursday at Ziggy's, 7:30 p.m. is Playground, Normal Park, Sock Jock, and McLeod. Susie Bogus, maybe, Thursday at 8 at the Arc. Friday, let's just keep going. We have 4 minutes left. Frog Island Powerboat. Will Kay and Jim Cherowick at Ziggy's in Ipsy. That's at 6:30. I'm just going to roll with so many events that you're just going to get sick of me. Friday night at 7 p.m. is Dave McMurray at the Blue Llama Jazz Club. Doesn't say anything about sets or anything, so just get there at 7. Get there a little early and order the mashed potatoes. I highly recommend them. Poems for the People, celebrating 30 years of Ann Arbor poetry and community, will be happening at Pioneer High School at 7 p.m. This is Friday. There will be readings by 2025 National Book Award winner Patricia Smith and other poets. Is that out? That's not our Patti Smith, is it? I don't know. 8 p.m. on Friday, Juan Atkins, Derek May, and Kevin Saunderson is a night of electro music. What is it? Yeah, electronic music. at ironically the Diamondback Music Hall on the Service Drive off of 94. You can't miss it. It's quite large. It's in Van Buren Township if you're keeping track of that. So that's 8 p.m. Go for some dance music. Also Friday at the Arc is the Seldom Scene at 8 p.m. And then in the realm, I suppose this is why Derek May and Kevin Saunderson are in town, because the Movement Electronic Music Festival begins Saturday at 2 p.m. So many synths, you will just die. That's at Hart Plaza in downtown Detroit, and it runs through the 25th. So if you need more info, jump on over to movementfestival.com. Let's do some more. The Masterclass Tour Trap Orchestra featuring Gucci Mane. Wow. At 7 p.m. at the Detroit Opera House. Ow Wow Meow Theater presents Let Them Eat Melon. Oh, it's puppets. That's why. Thanks, Mike. Dreamland Theater in Ipsy, a touring duo of puppeteers and anti-folk musicians, present this surreal punk puppet show. Set inside both a watermelon and a stomach. Why would you miss that? That's Saturday at the Dreamland in Ipsy. Go do that. Monday the 25th from 7 a.m. to 11:59 p.m. sharp. It sounds like there is a day of music on Memorial Day at the Marble Bar in downtown Detroit. Show up whenever and catch such acts as Derek Carter, Horse Meat Disco. That's my favorite. Thomas Sumo and Lakuti, Scan 7, and other performers. It says starting early in the morning, and I believe it. So this is a can't miss. Next Sunday, May 31st at 7:30 p.m. is Primus, the Claypool Lennon Delirium, and the Fearless Flying Frog Brigade at Meadowbrook. I think it's called Claypool's Gold or Primus Gold or something, but so much whamala, you will vomit. That's it. If I'm not reading your event, I apologize, but I'm running out of sleepy time gorilla. So, events calendar is brought to you by the locally owned Ann Arbor Observer, providing news and events online at AnnArborObserver.com on A2View, the Observer's weekly e-newsletter, and in print. 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So, speaking of the Claypool Lennon Delirium, no, I do not have the new album with me. I played it this morning, so I figured I would spare you. But what I do have

All right, I gotta talk. Gonna talk over can. Anyway, you're tuned into Freeform with Alex. But this ain't Alex. My name is DJ Ish, and I'm here until 4 p.m. playing assorted flavors of Freeform for your dining and dancing pleasure. I already said that. It's an old joke. We need to retire it. Just like without further ado, can people please stop saying that? That drives me crazy. Anytime. Anyway, we started out this set with some Claypool Lennon Delirium and a cover of King Crimson's The Court of the Crimson King from the wonderful, wonderfully speckled white and green, lime and limpid green mini EP. So good. They take on Pink Floyd, The Who, and the Flower Traveling Band. That's actually how I found the Flower Traveling Band, so thank you, Sean Lennon and Les Claypool. I said they're going to be in town. You heard that. This came out in 17 on ATO. And then had to play some King Crimson proper, so we heard Model Man from Three of a Perfect Pair from 1984. I just love Adrian Belew's voice. It's another one of those voices I can't get enough of. And then anytime I get a chance to play Sniffin' the Tears, I shall. And it was loud in here. And there may have been frenetic dancing in the style of Elaine, if you know what I'm talking about. It didn't come from Best Of, it came from Fickle Heart, which is our copy, which we have, from 1978. And then Paul McCartney, one of Paul McCartney's best songs, it is widely agreed across the land that Monkberry Moon Delight is not only one of the most perfect pop songs ever, but it's some of P-Mac's best vocal work and whatnot. So that came from Ram from 1971. And then right now we're listening to Paper House from Can proper. And I don't know we're gonna go into a little direction because I have a request that I'm going to take care of next. But so it is 3:01, so I have to tell you legally that you are listening to WCBN FM Ann Arbor. This is Freeform with Alex. But it's not Alex. You get me for another hour, so if there's something you want to hear, give me a shout. 734-763-3500, or text the DJ. 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It's okay, there's no shame. We all do it. Anyway, I'm going to let this roll for just a moment and get my ish together. And we shall commence it with more Freeform on a Monday. 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

When the world was traveling faster and faster, till colors became just a blur. And the buildings were falling plaster from plaster, till things just weren't what they were.

harder, till it reminded all those there of something from the larder. And suddenly it was there, and in each and every land, each man, beast, and creature had an apple in his hand.

this is a really bad pressing. Bad pressing of the Beach Boys. What is going on here? All right, you're tuned into WCBN FM Ann Arbor. This is not DJ Alex. He's on assignment this week. So you get me. My name is DJ Ish. Normally I'm on the air Monday mornings from 8 to 10 a.m. Just like this morning. And I'll be back on Thursday because Sasha Delmonico and I have a new summer show called The Garden Party. And we'll see if she's back in town in time this week to join me for nonsense. So I am legally obligated to tell you what you listened to in this last set of music. We heard the tail end of Paper House from Cans, from Tago Mago from 1970. We are firmly in the 70s today, aren't we? And then a request. Thank you so much, caller. I had never heard of the group Family. It's a British prog outfit. And the track I found was Between Blue and Me from the album Fearless from 1971. And then I'm always legally obligated to hold up my end of my bargain with John Langford from the Mekons to play Hawkwind and Black Sabbath. He's my tequila drinking buddy. Let's hang out with the boys from Wales because they are fun. I'll just say that much. So we heard Space is Deep from Hawkwind's Do Re Mi Fa Sol La Ti Do, which is probably their freakiest album. Just the back alone has this whole diatribe about their tribe and their space nonsense, and a lot of it's worn off, but the saga of Do Re Mi Fa Sol La Ti Do is a collection of ritualistic space chants, battle hymns, and stellar songs of praise as used by the family clan of Hawkwind, and so on and so forth. So, call me when the shuttle lands, boys. And then some Black Sabbath. We heard Under the Sun from Black Sabbath 4 from 1972. And then always a weird one. I like Spontaneous Apple Creation from The Crazy World of Arthur Brown in 1969. Oh, to have been a bug on the wall in that recording session, I tell you. Throwing poetry around like it's nothing. So, yeah, I said 69 in that one. And then we heard From the Monks, American G.I.'s recording garage rock in the 60s in Germany. We got an amazing album called Black Monk Time. So we heard We Do, We Do from that one. And then a little bit of Heroes and Villains and Vegetables from the Beach Boys from Smiley Smile. My pressing is in very poor condition. So there we go. We're going to change gears. Let me give you a palate cleansing message. A long message. Let's see. We'll do Evel Knievel because that's a good one. Oh, they're eating vegetables. Listen. That's the best. Anyway, we're gonna cleanse our palates, and then I have a request to take care of, and then we'll start the dance portion of the show. So this is Freeform with Alex M. Every Monday during the summer from 2 to 4 p.m. So thanks so much for listening and calling and messaging and whatnot. So hope you're staying cool and enjoying the music. Thanks for listening.

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1: Y'all motorcycle riders? Huh? You ride a mini bike? You don't, do you? Do you? You wear a helmet? Do you? All the time? Never ride without it? Come here, I want to show you something. Come here for a minute. Stick your hand out. Does that hurt? Stick your other hand out. Does that hurt? Stick your leg out here. Does that hurt? Stick your head over here. Does that hurt? You wear a helmet whenever you ride that motorcycle. You got that? All right.
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right, we're going to take the opportunity to yammer over this synth break. Thanks so much for tuning into Freeform on a Monday afternoon. We aim to rock your socks off 24/7, so hopefully we've accomplished that feat. My name is DJ Ish. I was more than pleased to sit in for Alex this afternoon. Any chance I get to play records for you, I shall. I shall indeed. Anyway, let me tell you what we listened to before. I need to get out of here, and then it is time to calm things down with Eclipse Jazz coming up at 4 p.m. with JAV. Let's see, where did we go? We had a request, so I had, anytime anyone wants Prince, we'll cram it in wherever we can. So we heard Purple Rain from the one and only soundtrack from the movie of the same name that came out in 1984, Prince and the Revolution. I think Mia, was it Mia earlier today, was saying she didn't like Prince? We need words. And then to continue screaming, I like songs with screaming in it. We heard Beat Crazy from Joe Jackson. Little Bird told me this morning that that show was absolutely insane last night, so that's good. I'm glad he still got it. That came from Beat Crazy from 1980, and then we heard from Sparks, Hasta Mañana, Monsieur from Kimono My House, such a good one from 74, and then Oingo Boingo, Only a Lad from the album of the same name from 1981, and XTC, I'll play XTC all day long. So does Alex, so I think we were pretty much within the realm of similarity here. So we heard, When You're Near Me, I Have Difficulty. So true. From Drums and Wires, 1979. And then we're going to roll out the door with Fine Young Cannibals taking on the Buzzcocks, I think. I'm sure the Buzzcocks wrote this. But it's Ever Fallen in Love. This is the extended mix from the motion picture Something Wild. And I just recently watched this, so you should see it. It's Jeff Daniels and Melanie Griffith, I think. One of those wacky 80s caper romance movies, and they're so good. Anyway, it's almost time for Eclipse Jazz. I'm going to let this roll out. Thanks again for listening to WCBN FM Ann Arbor. Thanks for calling Sue. Sue Dice called in and said she's enjoying the music. So right there, justified. Thanks everybody for listening and chiming in. We appreciate it.

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1: 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This is Eclipse Jazz. I'm your host, JAV. Today is episode 31, covering the 1988-89 school year. So we had summer concerts by J.C. Hurd at the Arc on July 15th and 16th. Then the fall season kicked off with Carla Bley and Steve Swallow at the Arc on October 4th. There was a show by Gil Scott Heron at Lydia Mendelssohn. He comes back a little more, so we're going to skip him this week. Michelle Rosewoman Trio played the Arc on November 4th. Courtney Pine played the Union Ballroom on November 13th. And then into the winter, the Modern Jazz Quartet played the Power Center February 10th. Steve Lacy was at the Arc on March 11th. Benny Wallace at the Arc on April 7th, and Oregon finished off the season on April 20th at the Arc. There was also a series, Women in Jazz, at the Kunzel Room in the Union, with Bess Bonnier, Joanne Brackeen, Emily Remler, and Detroit Straight Ahead. We'll be covering that on next week's show. So today we're going to kick things off with J.C. Hurd, Some of This, Some of That, from the album of the same name on the Hiroko label, 1987. J.C. Hurd on drums and a big band that I don't have time to list. Here we go.

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We just heard Carla Bley and Steve Swallow with Reactionary Tango Parts 1, 2, 3 from their album Duets on the Watt ECM labels 1988 with Carla Bley on piano and Steve Swallow on bass. Next, we're going to move into a Ellington tribute set for the middle half of the show, starting with the Michelle Rosewoman Trio doing Prelude to a Kiss from the album Occasion to Rise on the Something Else label, 1991. The band is Michelle Rosewoman on piano, Rufus Reed on bass, and Ralph Peterson on drums. Here is Prelude to a Kiss.

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This is Eclipse Jazz. We just heard Courtney Pine with Sophisticated Lady. That's on a very recent release called Out of the Ghetto, a Modern Day Jazz Story, on the Universal label this year, but recorded in 1986. And I was unable to find the personnel for that. Up next, we'll continue in the Ellington vein, the Modern Jazz Quartet from their album For Ellington on the East West label, 1988. This is the title cut. That's Milt Jackson on vibraphone, John Lewis on piano, Percy Heath on bass, and Connie Kay on drums and percussion. Here's the Modern Jazz Quartet with For Ellington.

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We just heard music by Steve Lacy, an Ellington Strayhorn composition, Virgin Jungle, off of Lacy's album The Door, on the RCA Novus label, 1989. That's with Lacy on soprano saxophone, Bobby Few on piano, Steve Potts on alto and soprano saxophones, Jean-Jacques Avanel on bass,

Sansa, Oliver Johnson on drums, Sam Woodyard on drums, and Irene A.B. on violin. The next artist is Benny Wallace. We're going to feature a selection from the album Brilliant Corners. This is Blues Yamashita. The band is Benny Wallace on tenor saxophone, Jay Anderson on bass, Jeff Hirschfield on drums, and Yosuke Yamashita on piano.

0: 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What we just heard, the final selection was Oregon with Hand in Hand off their 1989 album 45th Parallel on the Portrait imprint of the CBS. That's with Glenn Moore on bass, Ralph Towner on piano synth and guitars, Paul McCandless on reeds and oboe, Trelock Gurtu on tabla, drums, percussion, and voice. That does it for today's show. Tune in next week at this same time for our special Women in Jazz 1989 feature. This was a series that happened in April of 1989. Four shows at the Kunzel Room featuring Bess Bonnier, Joanne Brackeen, Emily Remler, and Detroit's own Straight Ahead. Thanks for listening.
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0: All right, good morning. 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The name of the show is Friendship FM. So I think the theme this summer will be just playing songs that make me think about my friends and stuff. Anyway, you're listening to 88.3 WCBN. 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Take care.
1: Duty, honor, country. These three words define who we are. Duty, friends and neighbors united for the common good, in service to others, and for the benefit of all. Honor, the deep-rooted faith that selfless dedication to a noble cause is right, just, and good. Country, a solemn vow volunteered to support our nation's people during desperate times. Mercy, in the midst of nature's wrath. Hope, when all seems lost. Duty, honor, country.
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0: straight to slow. 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Again. Break too slow, three fast. Touch and cross, swing out. Right, cross, left, cross. Two more stretches. Jog back, six together, seven, twirl. Touch and cross, swing out.
1: I read the paper.
0: Two more stretch, stretch.
2: Trick columns, jump back, six together, seven, twirl. Wing step, snap down. Right time, spits noobs. Swing step, snap down. Right time, spits noobs.
3: Oh, that's it, like it's the sky pop.

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0: deserve to go to hell. Oh God, I'm a sinner. I deserve it. I deserve to go to hell.
1: The Bible says you keep him out in the light. Hallelujah.

0: Hope you guys are having a wonderful afternoon. You're listening to WCBN FM Ann Arbor. This show is a show that we're starting this summer. It's called Roundtable. This is our second session of Roundtable. I have across from me sitting...
1: Hello. Can you hear me all right?
0: What's your name?
1: Well, I'm Rosie.
0: Yeah, Rosie. And then I have connecting over the phone with us, we have Adrian. Adrian, say hi.
2: What's going on? It's Adrian on the phone.
0: Adrian's on the phone and he's hanging out. All right. So, yep. Yeah, this is the second session of Roundtable. We're figuring things out a little bit, so it's going to be a little bit rough. I'd say if you're listening and you're like, wow, these guys are stupid, I'm going to give them a piece of my mind. Or if you agree with us, or if you have like an in-between thought, text 734-498-9894, and we will read your text and try to respond to it. Include your name and whatever your thoughts are. But today,
2: address.
0: No, don't include your
2: so
0: address.
2: I can pull up.
0: Don't include your address. Don't include your. You gotta save that. That's private information. But today we're gonna be talking about a few things. For some context, we're gonna start this on the subject of the term Midwest emo, which of late has captured a little bit of the cultural zeitgeist. I mean. You don't really hear things being referred to as emo anymore. You only really hear them being referred to as Midwest emo, or on occasion, screamo. So, what is Midwest emo, and why has it become such a popular byword? Well, the answer to the first question is, it kind of really depends on when you are, where you are, who you're talking about, etc., etc. So I guess kind of the subject of what this episode of Roundtable is going to be about is what is the point of labeling something as a genre or subgenre, and do subgenres really serve any use in this kind of post-streaming world, you could say post-digital world, where things have kind of become disconnected from their physical aspects. So I'll start with asking Adrian first, cause I know Adrian has some familiarity, with the emo screamo scene. Adrian, why don't you tell us what you think Midwest emo is?
2: For sure. So I was thinking about this when you asked me, and I do think there is a certain cultural understanding surrounding, like, I think identity and labels and the sort of like self-serving relationship in which to belong to something you have to identify with some sort of label, some sort of branding, which I don't think is necessarily compatible with streaming. It's like a remnant of an older music industry, an older way of participating in like a general music communities. So I think nowadays the reason we have like Midwestern emo is because it's kind of like in between a screamo or like scrams or something and emo.
0: You think?
2: Yeah. It wasn't super popular, but it was still pretty popular. So you know, in terms of, I'm gonna go with the word untapped potential. There was a lot of potential, a lot of room to grow, a lot of room to be there. So I think that's why we've seen this, like, everything now has to be Midwestern emo. There is no, you know, I mean, even when Midwestern emo was like first starting, like Midwestern emo wasn't a thing. It was kind of like multiple things.
0: Yeah,
2: you know, a lot of these guys didn't exist just as a Midwestern emo band. They existed as a screamo emo act, or as like a noise screamo act, or a couple of, you know, a bunch of stuff.
0: I think, yeah,
2: also math rock, da da da.
0: Yeah, I think also importantly, like at the genesis of Midwest emo, with bands like, you know, Sunny Day Real Estate, The Promise Ring, stuff like that, they were more identified with like the second wave rather than anything like necessarily Midwestern. And it was just kind of like the sound that was current to the emo scene in general at that time. And then it kind of got, one could even say that it was kind of like a retroactive label that was kind of placed on the second wave emo scene as being Midwest, which is really interesting.
2: I think it's like a 2015 thing. It's like a mid-2010s thing. I think a lot of us were, you know, hopping on the internet and figuring out in retrospect. All right, I'm going to stop trying to say that.
0: You got that.
2: What a lot of these sounds were, you know. And so also I think a lot of that is like social memory. A lot of this got lost. And to us, it sounds similar. So it's like, oh, this is all the same thing. But to, you know, to people in the moment, it's like it wasn't.
0: I don't know. I don't know about that one. I feel like we're going to kind of like widen out the subject of genre. Part of the issue is that when you think Midwest emo, you think of like you have these two dull ideas in your mind. One of them's the idea of like, you know, that second wave where it's sort of longer song forms, more based around like a distorted guitar and like eighth note riffs, which were, you know, emotional, but they weren't really like most Midwest emo bands in the 90s did not sound like American Football. American Football was actually a rare exception, so it's kind of interesting. And really, no band after American Football has tried to really sound like American Football. Most of them sound like Cap'n Jazz more than anything. But whatever the case, it's like, if we're talking about like finding a sound for something, it seems like Midwest emo doesn't really have so much of a cohesive sound. I feel like also Rosie, like just broadening it out on the subject of like genres in general, I feel like I know you have a lot of expertise in like electronic music, and I know there's a lot of like really weird categories, like for example IDM, intelligent dance music. What does that necessarily mean? Like what are your thoughts on like the delineation of genre with the electronic music scene?
1: You know, in my experience, I can't really say. I've met a lot of people who are pretty, I don't want to say pretentious, but I guess fickle about their genres. Like I know less about IDM. I more am specialized in drone and ambient, but you don't see subgenre upon subgenre of ambient music. And I think I couldn't tell you why, but I think it's very scene based, you know.
0: Maybe it's part of like, because I don't know, like electronic music really emerged from more of a experimental kind of roots, like Kraftwerk and bands like that. They were less like seeking to define something or like fit into a tradition. Like even with the Rites of Spring, they're still very much, even though they're kind of trying to break with tradition, they're still part of that hardcore punk tradition. That's kind of where emo came from. But Kraftwerk was kind of coming out of nowhere, and their focus was more on being experimental and necessarily electronic.
2: I'm gonna butt in real quick there. I think electronic music did not start with Kraftwerk. I think that's Eurocentrism.
0: What's your argument, Adrian? Where would you place the start?
2: I think the claim should be that, you know, electronic music for real started in Detroit with techno. I don't think that's a crazy claim. I think Rosie, do you have any thoughts on what I just said?
1: I think the electronic music scene blossomed in a few places all over the world. Again, I'm not too familiar with techno. I mostly am, again, specialized in ambient and a bit of the German electronic.
2: For sure.
1: But really, I think, you know, when we talk about the beginning of ambient, we say Brian Eno, music for airports. But even then, that's not really true. You can look further back and see even works of Brian Eno have a little bit of an ambient quality, I believe. Now, someone can text us on the line and correct me if I'm wrong, but I believe it was Before and After Science came out a year or so before Music for Airports. And as you get further on that record, it becomes more ambient. By This River strikes me immediately, and that has vocals, so I guess you could say not that, but there's ambient aspects of that record, so you can't even pin the beginning of ambient at Music for Airports. So I think generalizing to electronic music as a whole, you could see it popped up in Detroit, it popped up in Germany, it probably popped up all over the world in places I'm not familiar with. I wouldn't be surprised, at least. Of course, I'm speaking from generalizations and assumptions more than anything, but it's harder to say where electronic music came from instead of this is where Midwest emo came from, for example.
0: It's also, I know Midwest emo itself has like a geographical indicator in the name, but I guess this feeds into kind of a broader point, which is that a lot of how we used to decide what genre, like what music qualified as which genre, was based off like you know, your scene, like the people that were around you. If you wanted to learn about some music, you had to like go to a record store or go to shows. But now you can just, you know, sit in your bedroom and all of a sudden you have the entire history just kind of laid out flat. There's no really, like, if you go to Spotify or Apple Music and you pick an album, outside of like maybe this little blurb that Apple Music will include, you really can't tell which ones are more important to the scene or less important to the scene. They've all just kind of been equalized, which, you know, it's egalitarian in a sense, but it also means that you don't really gain a strong idea for how people who are actually in the scene at the time perceive the music. And I think a lot of that is a consequence of like this transition from a sort of scene-based music or like physical media in particular, towards a more streaming centric or digital centric form of music listening habits. And in my opinion, it has its trade-offs, because on one hand it does give a lot more voice for new bands, but on the other hand it kind of makes it harder. It encourages gatekeeping to a sense, you know what I mean? Like if you listen to something and you really have no context about where it came from or who it influenced, then you're going to be making assumptions about the genre.
2: You're a poser.
0: Yeah. You're a poser.
1: I think where this really shines, just this like generalization of genres, comes in classical music, because of course, you know, people just say classical music, right? And they think, oh, the piano sonatas, the symphonies. But really, those are two very distinct things. Like, you just can't just generalize it as people want to. But of course, sure. we come from a species of generalizers. So I feel like, yeah, you have something to say there?
2: I don't think we come from a species of generalizers. I just think we live in a certain productive environment, if you will.
1: That makes sense. I guess you could put it that way too.
2: Enforces us to think in terms of generalizations.
0: I don't know if I agree with that. I feel like there's an instinct, like a basic human instinct, to just figure out, to be able to characterize things. And if you're looking at things in aggregate, you're always gonna have to find some characterization of the aggregate, which is inevitably going to be a generalization. Like
2: so what does basic human instinct actually entail, bro? I think when people say that, we're talking about some sort of like nebulous idea of something. I just don't think that that's a real thing.
0: Well, like
2: what does that mean?
0: Like even in, so let's go back to like the Neolithic. You have like early human organization occurs in like forms like tribes, for example, or these small scale groups. But other groups still have to find ways to characterize those groups, and those groups have to find a way to characterize themselves, and that's how you get things like religion or you know, early like group nationalities or ethnicities or stuff like that. And those are inevitably generalizations, but they're still important for humans to figure out like how to delineate themselves from other people and how to kind of navigate their way through the world. That's why I think there's a value in generalization. It provides a guidebook for other people to work off of. I think it's a human instinct.
2: I guess a lot of like the historical examples you provided aren't necessarily founded. Like the reason our ideas of ethnicity and religion, especially our concept of religion and ethnicity, is so untethered from what that actually looked like in those days in the Neolithic period, I don't think we can genuinely speak to a sort of complex or sophisticated understanding of what their ideas of what that looked like, using our understanding of a generalized sort of universal religion.
0: I guess that's kind of the purpose of, yeah, anthropology.
2: Right.
0: Oh, well.
2: Anyways, I guess what I'm saying in terms of like generalization, I think that's part of like the streaming thing as well. You're right. It's kind of an accelerated version of the music industry, in which they're like, it's much easier to just generalize and graze an entire forest, you know, in a like a real example, versus something that's a little harder to like concretize, that music.
0: Yeah. All right. Well, we're gonna take a short instrumental break. This is something new we're trying on this episode. And then we'll be back with more talking. We're going to listen to In Circles by the seminal, one of the seminal Midwest emo bands, Sunny Day Real Estate.

0: All right. We're coming back. That was Circles by In Circles by Sunny Day Real Estate. We're going to... I guess, wait. Adrian, try talking.
1: Hello? Hello?
0: Okay, we can hear Adrian. Good. And Rosie, try talking.
2: Hello.
0: All right, we can hear Rosie. So, yeah, so that was Sunny Day Real Estate. Sunny Day Real Estate is one of those really early seminal Midwest emo bands. So it's kind of surprising that given that that was the way that Sunny Day Real Estate sounded, we have bands like Modern Baseball these days, which sound and have a remarkably different sound. That's kind of been the crux of what we've been talking about for those who aren't as familiar with Midwest emo. We're about to play Holy Ghost by Modern Baseball, and we're going to leave that while we continue talking about what we think the role of genre should be in the 21st century, and how that kind of plays into perhaps how that plays into how we should be approaching radio in general. So this is Holy Ghost by Modern Baseball. Can you guys hear it?
2: Yes.
0: Okay, good. All right. So I guess I'll start. I feel like we've kind of transcended genre as a label. I feel like part of it has to do with how playlists work, which is rather than you're incentivized to rather than group things by like how they sound. You're incentivized to group things by how they sound rather than like any context about them or like any specific bands or anything. So you end up with like chill playlists, which include everything from like I don't know, early classical music to like the most recent like ambient songs, which have nothing in common other than the elusive idea of like a vibe. So in my argument is we've kind of transcended the need for genre in the kind of landscape of streaming, and that things should revolve more around sonic qualities, emotional qualities, things like that. Anyways, Adrian, what's your thought?
1: I agree. I think we should treat genres not as some sort of like a static, unmoving thing that you necessarily have to align yourself with, but more as an opportunity to connect yourself with other people who are sonically like-minded, you know?
0: I'm unsure about that, actually. I feel like...
1: I mean, you know, I
0: continue.
1: I guess I'm just thinking, like, it doesn't have to be entirely meaningful. When somebody says they're Midwestern emo, and I, you know, they just mean, like, I kind of want to sound like X, X, and X. And I think that's a good way to, like, connect yourself with those people. It's a good way to plug yourself into a certain scene locally, maybe a little bit more macro than local, but like I think in general it can be a good excuse for something like that.
0: What are your thoughts?
1: Not as a permanent identity, but a fluid thing that helps you connect to others. A synthesis.
2: I would agree that in the digital age, I think we should prioritize still the go out and see your friends play live. And I think the fluidity of the word genre would really help with that. I mean, Spotify, you know, you can have your own opinions on Spotify. I think Spotify is evil. Music. But I feel like with streaming, you're just going to get vibes. Chill. Angry. Love. It's not really the same as calling something American primitive guitar, you know?
0: Well, here's my issue with that. Adrian, you mentioned that, like, I want to sound like X, X, and X, but I feel like a lot of the issue with genre is that because it was so heavily based in historical context is that the if you name a certain genre, it can be a byword for, like, anything. Like, the disparity of, like, you know, post-bop when you talk about, like, jazz, that includes everything from, like, I don't know, some Wayne Shorter to, like, contemporary, like, Domi and J.D. Beck, you can call that. Somebody's going to get mad at me for calling Domi and J.D. Beck both. But whatever the case, like, my issue is that the word of the phrase genre doesn't really have any meaning unless you characterize it with the bands first. in which case genre itself becomes kind of useless, you know? If you want to say what you're talking about, why not just name the bands instead of the genre? Also, we received a text over the Google Voice line. The question was something to think of: do artists get to assign their own genres, or is it the listener?
2: I would say it's the listener, personally.
1: Oh.
0: Rosie, advance your point.
1: Would you care to go first?
2: Yes. My personal opinion here, and I must exclaim that it is personal, is that it's really hard to ascribe your own sound, and instead the masses should ascribe your sound. Say, let's go back to Midwest Emo. If you want to be Midwest Emo, you can certainly try your best to have the guitar distortions and bad vocals, but if the audience says you sound more like progressive rock for whatever reason, you're progressive rock. And now I don't know why those two genres would ever be anywhere close to each other, but as like a hard line example, I feel like the will of the masses here should play more of a role than anything.
0: All right, Adrian, what's your rebuttal?
3: I think this is kind of like a malicious stuff. I don't think this is the sort of use of the opinion of the masses that we're trying to like strive for. I think necessarily there needs to be somebody that like goes first, you know, for the masses to sort of be like, hey, I don't think you sound anything like that. The artist first has to be, I think I sound this specific type of way.
2: So
3: that's not taking independence away from the masses. I just think it's not a dependency thing. The actual genre of the music doesn't depend on the opinion of the masses or the opinion of the artist. I think it's more of a like a dialogue, you know.
0: That makes sense.
3: I think to be able to start off the dialogue, the artist needs to make the bold claim, I think I sound the specific way.
2: So would you propose it's not necessarily a 50-50 split, but some sort of split between the artist saying, I think I either sound this way or I'm going to propose something new, to the listener saying, no, you're not.
0: Well, clearly something, like one or the other does kind of have to prevail. I mean, you can do like ands or like hybrid genres, but those don't really end up being useful to like when you're talking about what kind of music you're into. I mean, if you say like, who's an artist that like straddles multiple genres? Your mind just kind of goes blank whenever.
2: Yeah, I guess you could say like folk rock artists.
0: Yeah, true. It's like a lot of folk rock artists.
2: Dylan. I also go to Richard Thompson because he has some folky stuff, but he also has some more rock stuff. What do you ascribe him? He's in our folk section, but you pull out, I forget the album. It's like Mirror Blue. It's very rocky, you know. It's not folk. So.
0: Yeah, which parts of the artist do you actually like? Which parts of the artist do you identify with a certain genre? I feel like that's also important. I also feel like, Adrian, with what you were saying about earlier with the dialogue, and I don't know if it's necessarily the artist that goes first. I feel like a lot of the times the artist only really identifies where they are based on their context. And then really the only way afterwards that they really address anything is usually in negatives, like I'm not this or I'm not that. Because artists usually try to not to, you know, self-define in order to prevent them from being limited. Whatever the case. I guess that's kind of... We're running low on time now.
3: Running low, yeah.
2: Yes, I would just to say to the caller who said, introduce yourselves, we will next week. We didn't want to introduce ourselves in the middle of the show.
0: Yeah, I'm pseudonym.
2: So thank you.
0: I'm pseudonym.
2: I'm DJ Nova.
3: I'm DJ Conrazones.
0: And this was the second episode of Roundtable. Thank you for subjecting yourselves to this. And we'll be back next week, next Monday at 6 p.m. Coming up next, we have Audio Fireplace. Stay tuned for that.
4: Soul classic.
0: We have like 10 seconds left. You guys are just going to have to deal with 10 seconds. Nice one on 5, Easter, 4, 3, Let 2. This is bad radio habits.
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I'm Greg Bays, your host, every Monday evening at 6:30 p.m. for a half hour of environmental and other meditative sounds. 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

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I'm Greg Bays, and I invite you to join me again next Monday at 6:30 p.m. for another half hour of environmental and other meditative sounds. 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
1: Of course.
0: Catchy. I like it. 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
2: It's a refreshing 52 degrees, man.
0: I love it. Turtle.
2: He's not here yet, man.
0: He's late every morning. Okay. Squirrel.
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0: Yeah, man, she got good stuff. Lord, she got good stuff. I can't drink enough.
1: Now we're going to interrupt Charlie Spann there, singing Rock and Rye, telling you it's time for Yazoo City Calling here on WCBN-FM Ann Arbor. My name's Jerry Mack, your host this evening for an hour-long excursion into the land of Delta blues and early urban blues, performed and lived by the men and women who first recorded it in the 20th century, the roots of blues and rock and roll, is featured on this show. This song, Rock and Rye, Charlie Spann on vocal and own piano, says here, Big Bill Brunzi on the guitar, recorded June 27, 1940 in Chicago, part of the Columbia Roots and Blues series, this edition called Booze and Blues. And this is the mid-May edition of Yazoo City Calling. Hope you're enjoying yourself on a Monday evening, a wet one since we had the thunderstorm move through and everything got a nice soaking, which was needed. Anyway, enjoy Monday Evening Blues, and thanks for listening to WCBN.

I'm gonna let some love and bring ya be a rest and play.

my gun, my right hand. Hold me, folks, I don't want to kill no man. When I said that, struck me across my head.

All right, that was Slappy Henry there on vocal and guitar. Pegleg Howell on the second guitar in the background. Recorded on Monday, August 13th, 1928 in Atlanta, Georgia. And originally on the OK record label. And when they went out of business because of the Depression, Columbia bought a lot of their artists or their sides, the rights to them anyway. And they probably languished in the vaults for many years until the historic Delta Blues became sort of a subject of interest in the 90s and 2000s, kind of after this show started in 1988. Not that I started it, but we've been playing this a long time. And it's good that other record companies, the big ones, have followed a path that has led to the releasing of a lot of these rare sides. We might find that Slappy Henry track also on a JSP collection of Atlanta Blues. Anyway, I seem to have fallen into the theme here. This one on the, again, off the Columbia collection, Roots and the Blues. It's their Roots and Blues series, and this one's called Booze and the Blues. Okay, and the Canned Heat Blues from Slappy Henry there. About the same time, possibly, that Tommy Johnson came out with his version of Canned Heat, just called Canned Heat, and he was in Mississippi. So it was a popular topic, or at least enough amongst the bluesmen to have songs written about it. Not necessarily good stuff. I think it's Sterno is the how that stuff involved, or maybe that was the name of it back then, which was actually sort of like lighter fluid. But some people diluted and drank it because it was cheap, and again during the Prohibition, so a lot of bootleg and contraband type alcohol was made, and it wasn't all good. So some of them survived, some of them didn't. Anyway, kind of fallen into that theme this evening, and other things too. Before that, we heard the Skinny Leg Blues from Geechee Wiley, and that's off a collection called Mississippi Blues, also on JSP. And Geechee Wiley from the Delta region traveled to Grafton, Wisconsin, sometimes with her friend L.V. Thomas, and they recorded together. But this track, we just find Geechee solo here with the Skinny Leg Blues, recorded in Grafton, March 1930. Again, very obscure recordings from these vaults. And before that, we heard Blind Willie Reynolds with Third Street Women Blues, and that's from also from the Mississippi Blues collection on JSP. It's a four-disc volume, and it's called When the Levee Breaks, borrowing the song by Kansas City Joe McCoy and Memphis Minnie for their title, because other people borrowed it. And didn't give credit. Anyway, won't go into that. Blind Willie Reynolds, also known for the Outside Woman Blues tune that he recorded around that time, around this done in 1929 or 1930. And he also, that tune, used by Cream in their On Wheels of Fire, I believe. Let's see. Actually, no, I think it was on Disraeli Gears. Either way, I'm not sure if they gave Blind Willie credit. They may have talked about it, but the record company probably put traditional down. But Jack Bruce knew what he was doing. And Charlie Spann started us off with Rock and Rye, also from the Booze and Blues collection, and that recorded in Chicago. And 1940 with Big Bill Brunzi on the guitar.
Okay, I guess I sort of have fallen into the drinking theme tonight. Not me personally, but as far as the tunes go. It's hot out there. It's thunderstormy weather, and it's muggy already in May. So, but this front has to go through, so it cools off a little bit and be more seasonal for the month. So, got another day of this, I believe. Anyway, another story of alcohol and depravity here, going to be told by Scrapper Blackwell. Francis Blackwell is his given name, and was a partner in late 20s and early 30s with Leroy Carr, the well-known pianist songwriter who wrote Many Sides and influenced a lot of people. And unfortunately, Leroy Carr was also a severe alcoholic. Bad gin is what he succumbed to. Eventually, he died of a kidney disease in 1934, and it just Scrapper Blackwell is brokenhearted after that, lost his best buddy. Anyway, this tune, written by Scrapper, called Bad Liquor Blues, which is sort of a story about Scrapper Blackwell and his demise into that sort of those libations that were not good. Scrapper Blackwell is Frankie Black on this, recorded in July 1935, along with Dot Rice on the piano. A mere few months after Leroy Carr had passed away. Anyway, we're going to start that off in the second round of Yazoo City Calling here.

people, listen to what I have to say. Listen, yeah, people, listen to what I have to say. If you drink bad whiskey, it will do you the same way. Make you lose your money, make you lose your best friend. Make you lose your money, make you lose your best friend. And when you get sober, swear you'll never get drunk again. Lay down in the evening, wake up in the morning feeling bad. Lay down in the evening, wake up in the morning feeling bad. It's just some bad liquor, partner, that you have. Get up in the morning, your head going round and round. Get up in the morning, your head going round and round.

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Now I'll tell you right to your face, I don't want your black bottom in this.

Hey. Bring me one more drink. 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That'll make drunk come. What difference do it make?

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I stay drunk so much, I can't tell night from day. But the woman I love, she treats me in a way as my grandpa was a whiskey drinker, my grandma drank the gin, my mama drank wine.

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1: You know, they cut me off on that one. Ramblin' Thomas there with the Jighead Blues. And I'm not sure if that was done in the mastering or what happened. It seemed like there would have been a little bit more time on that 78 platter there. But they cut it off. So maybe somebody was messing up at the controls in the Document Record Label Company. Anyway, Ramblin' Thomas here with the Jighead Blues, recorded in Chicago. He mostly worked in and around Dallas, Texas. He was a compatriot of Blind Lemon Jefferson, of course, at the time. And this recorded in 1928 in Chicago, so about the same era that Blind Lemon recorded. Actually, Blind Lemon was recording earlier, but it may have been the incentive that drew Blind Lemon to go up to Chicago to do some recordings in the late 20s, and that's where he met his end, unfortunately. Another story we tell you on Yazoo City Calling, but I'll save that one for later. Anyway, Ramblin' Thomas there, big influence on a lot of Delta and Texas blues people, the Jighead Blues. Okay, and let's see, let me get back to my menu here. Before that, we heard from Sarah Martin with Clarence Williams and his combo. Clarence Williams had an orchestra, but on this particular collection on Rosetta Records, we're just going to call that Clarence Williams. And let's see who else was on here. Backing up Sarah Martin on some 1927 recording, Take Your Black Bottom Outside. Of course, Clarence Williams on the piano, and the gentleman who wrote that tune got Sarah Martin to sing it, Charlie Irvis on the trombone, and Ben Waters on the clarinet, Arville Harris on alto sax, Cyrus St. Clair on the bass. According to New York City, 1927. This is found on a Rosetta Records collection called Super Sisters. They put out a series of independent women's blues. This is volume 3, and it's great stuff. When I run across these, I immediately snatch them up and bring them into play when I can. Someday WCBN will have these copies, but in the meantime, you'll have to listen to me play them on this show. And Sarah Martin on the vocals, Take Your Black Bottom Outside. Let's see. Let's go back here. Before that, the Empress of the Blues herself, Bessie Smith with Gimme a Pigfoot. And the second part of the title is In a Bottle of Beer. And that featured, let's see, Frankie Newton on the trumpet, Jack Teagard on trombone, Betty Goodman on the piano. So Benny featuring multiple roles there. And I think Jack Teagard also played piano, so maybe they switched off on that song. Bobby Johnson on the guitar. You can just hear the last note in the recording. There's a guitar strum there, which is indicative of the good recordings that Columbia did throughout its history back then. Billy Taylor on the bass, recording in New York City, November 1933 for Bessie Smith. And we heard Lucille Bogan before that with Walter Roland on the piano and the Drinkin' Blues. That, again, from the Booze and Blues collection on Columbia.

and that recorded in New York in 1934. Yes, Walter Roland on the piano. So I guess, you know, the drinking theme, well, I'll go into that in a minute. Before that, we heard Leroy Carr and Scrapper Blackwell together as their duet was very popular in the late 20s and early 30s. They hailed from Naptown, a.k.a. Indianapolis, Indiana. And Leroy Carr wrote most of the tunes, but they weren't the same without Scrapper Blackwell's vocal harmony and his guitar accompaniment there. Getting All Wet, the name of that one that we heard. That was on a Yazoo LP reissue of their music called Naptown Blues. And we start off with Scrapper Blackwell and the lament to his good friend Leroy Carr and the Bad Liquor Blues with Dot Rice on the piano. And let's see, who else was in this? That's it. July 1935 in Chicago. Thought there was a bass in that, but I was mistaken. Anyway, also in the previous set, we played some Memphis Mini, a tune called Good Soppin', Take Three. That's off her JSP collection, Queen of the Delta Blues. And that featured, I believe, Ransom Noling on the bass, accompanying her in Chicago. These recordings in 1939. Fred Williams on the drums, and her third husband, Ernest Lowell's son, Joe Lawler, on the rhythm guitar. Memphis Mini on vocal and lead. And we heard the Memphis Jug Band also in that second set, which I failed to mention. And I always like to mention what we played and give credit to these people, because pretty much before this show, to my knowledge, at least in this part of the country, this music was not played on the radio. Now, there might have been some African-American-owned radio stations that popped up in the 40s that down south that began to play this stuff, but they were more into the popular music at the time, the big band and the jump blues that was happening. The pre-war stuff, the acoustic stuff, was rarely, if ever, played on the radio. So that is the mission behind this show, Yazoo City Calling, is to give credence to these people and actually play them on the radio, even though this is the 21st century. And, okay, let's find out who the Memphis Jug Band configuration was in this tune that we played called Ruckus, Juice, and Chitlin'. And it featured Will Shade on the guitar and scat and vocals and speech, Charlie Burris on the violin, Jab Jones on the jug, Charlie Burris on the guitar, not Charlie Pierce, but Charlie Burris, two different Charlies with similar last names sounding, and he was talking and shouting that one too, and brother Robert Burris on the drums, recorded for the Memphis Jug Band, again in Chicago, in November 1934. So the government and certain religious fanatics' intervention into the culture of America, starting in 1919, led to the Prohibition Act, which outlawed all sales of alcohol in the country, and it began the era, if you know your history, called the Roaring Twenties, which alcohol was freely consumed and made and smuggled into the country to feed America's appetite for alcohol. And the government, as much as they tried, as the millions or however much they poured into it, and yes, the saga of Elliot Ness and other people, J. Edgar Hoover and all those people, could not stop it. And that was during the 1920s, when there were predominantly all Republican presidents. And when Franklin Roosevelt was elected in 1932, one of his first acts in 1933 was to lobby for the repeal of Prohibition, which ended a lot of the violence that had and death of that occurred in America due to Prohibition, people getting killed over the business part of it, and people making their own bathtub gin and
coming up their own distilleries, stills, and sometimes making very liquor that was poison. And then it also led people drinking sterno, lighter fluid, and stuff like that. So, again, the government's intervention, backed by religious zeal, imposing rules on America, which caused a lot of mayhem and did not work. And the same thing happened with marijuana. So I won't even go into that. That's another story. But at least today in some enlightened states, people are able to deal with that in a different way. Anyway, we got about 7 minutes left of Yazoo City Calling. And then let me find out what is happening on our new schedule here, since I haven't looked at that, and I should have, here on WCBN. Coming up at 8 o'clock, it is, I believe, again, Attack of the Glowworms with Laura and Yuma coming in. So stay tuned for that, as well as all the other fine, especially in freeform programming that we offer you at one frequency here, 88.3 WCBN FM Ann Arbor. So for the last couple of songs, if we even get through that, we're going to jump ahead a few decades to some of the artists who grew up in this style of music and recorded it a little bit later in the 40s and 50s. This is going to feature Ralph Willis on vocal and guitar from his album on Blues Classics out of Berkeley called Carolina Blues, featuring work of Sonny Terry and Brownie McGee where applicable. On this tune, So Many Days, I believe it's just Ralph Willis on vocal and guitar. So we'll start that off, and maybe we'll get two songs in before the Attack of the Glowworms coming up at 8 o'clock.

Break up with a matchbox, hold my throat. Got me sitting here wondering. Yeah, with a matchbox, hold my throat. You know I ain't got so many matches, little woman. Great God, got such a long way to go.

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0: 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Little bit more.
1: All right, heard a couple from Ralph Willis there, and I don't know who's on the stand-up bass. We heard That Gal's No Good in So Many Days off Carolina Blues, Blues Classics collection of his music, of recordings between 1946 and 52. Well, that does it for Yazoo City Calling. This is Jerry Mack signing off. Stay tuned for Attack of the Glowworms with Yumna, Emmanuel, and Julie are going to be your hosts for the next 2 hours. All right. So enjoy all the programming here at WCBN, including shows like this and what's coming up. Have a great evening.
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